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13: Mainly cloudy skies expected tonight with a low of 59. North winds around 5 miles an hour. Daytime highs approaching 80.
12: Tomorrow,
13: mainly clear skies. I'm staff meteorologist Derek Height.
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break. 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
7: Mainly cloudy skies expected tonight with a low of 59. North winds around 5 miles an hour. Daytime highs approaching 80. Tomorrow, mainly clear skies. I'm staff meteorologist Derek Height.
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13: Mainly cloudy skies expected tonight with a low of 59. North winds around 5 miles an hour. Daytime highs approaching 80. Tomorrow, mainly clear skies. I'm staff meteorologist Derek Height.
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10: Mainly cloudy skies expected tonight with a low of 59. North winds around 5 miles an hour. Daytime highs approaching 80. Tomorrow, mainly clear skies. I'm staff meteorologist Derek Height.
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11: Mainly cloudy skies expected tonight with a low of 59. North winds around 5 miles an hour. Daytime highs approaching 80. Tomorrow, mainly clear skies. I'm staff meteorologist Derek Height.
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15: Mainly cloudy skies expected tonight with a low of 59. North winds around 5 miles an hour. Daytime highs approaching 80. Tomorrow, mainly clear skies. I'm staff meteorologist Derek Height.
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11: Mainly cloudy skies expected overnight, with lows around 59. Winds out of the north, around 5 miles an hour. Daytime highs approaching 80. Thursday, mainly clear skies. I'm staff meteorologist Derek Height.
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15: Overcast skies overnight with lows around 59. Winds out of the north around 5 miles an hour. Mainly clear skies Thursday. High temperatures reach up to 80. I'm staff meteorologist Derek Height.
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0: 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I'm gonna soak up the sun. 98.3 The Coast. 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
1: Overcast skies overnight with lows around 59. Winds out of the north around 5 miles an hour. Mainly clear skies Thursday. High temperatures reach up to 80. I'm staff meteorologist Derek Height.
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4: Overcast skies overnight with lows around 59. Winds out of the north, around 5 miles an hour. Mainly clear skies Thursday. High temperatures reach up to 80. I'm staff meteorologist Derek Height.
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3: Overcast skies overnight with lows around 59. Winds out of the north around 5 miles an hour. Mainly clear skies Thursday. High temperatures reach up to 80. I'm staff meteorologist Derek Height.
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3: Overcast skies overnight with lows around 59. Winds out of the north around 5 miles an hour. Mainly clear skies Thursday. High temperatures reach up to 80. I'm staff meteorologist Derek Height.
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3: Cloudy skies expected overnight, with lows around 59. Northerly winds around 5 miles an hour. Daytime highs approaching 80. Thursday, mainly sunny skies. I'm staff meteorologist Derek Height.
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2: Cloudy skies expected overnight, with lows around 59. Northerly winds around 5 miles an hour. Daytime highs approaching 80. Thursday, mainly sunny skies. I'm staff meteorologist Derek Height.
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3: Cloudy skies expected overnight with lows around 59. Northerly winds around 5 miles an hour. Daytime highs approaching 80. Thursday, mainly sunny skies. I'm staff meteorologist Derek Height.
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2: Cloudy skies expected overnight, with lows around 59. Northerly winds around 5 miles an hour. Daytime highs approaching 80. Thursday, mainly sunny skies. I'm staff meteorologist Derek Height.
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4: Daytime highs approaching 80 today under mainly clear skies. Winds out of the north around 5 miles an hour. Mainly clear skies tonight. Lows level off around 60. I'm staff meteorologist Derek Height.
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3: Daytime highs approaching 80 today under mainly clear skies. Winds out of the north around 5 miles an hour. Mainly clear skies tonight. Lows level off around 60. I'm staff meteorologist Derek Height.
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7: Daytime highs approaching 80 today under mainly clear skies. Winds out of the north around 5 miles an hour. Mainly clear skies tonight. Lows level off around 60. I'm staff meteorologist Derek Hite.

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6: Daytime highs approaching 80 today under mainly clear skies. Winds out of the north around 5 miles an hour. Mainly clear skies tonight. Lows level off around 60. I'm staff meteorologist Derek Height.
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4: I'm going to tell you.
3: I agree.
4: But they're going to turn into babies and then to humans who make choices.
1: That's right. And hopefully they choose us. But if you've been out on the roads, you probably have some strong opinions about different drivers based solely on what kind of vehicle they're operating.
5: Yeah.
1: I'm not just talking about the obvious ones like Cybertrucks. Those are good people, and we all know it.
3: Yeah,
4: do you know what I realized?
3: Coolest.
4: Those are the Hummer people of the early 2000s. It's the same group.
3: Yep. So funny.
1: The badasses. But I have a report that analyzed actual data from insurance companies and reported accidents that found the most problematic vehicles on the roads.
4: Ooh.
1: And according to the data, the top three worst drivers are Dodge Rams.
3: Ooh.
4: Oh,
3: I
4: really?
3: Can see that.
1: Teslas.
4: Oh.
1: And, of course, BMWs.
3: Yeah. I think we were all thinking that one.
4: I thought Alexis was going to get Jetta on there just from her past car that she totaled. I don't know.
3: They don't even say her car model. They're just
4: and
3: Alexis.
5: Yeah. It lasted a lot of accidents till the one really bad one.
3: Well,
1: No, BMW is number one, accounting for nearly 45 incidents per 1,000 drivers.
4: Wow.
1: Coincidentally, our producer drives a Beamer.
4: And coincidentally, it was scratched all down the side a couple months ago.
3: No way.
1: Does that make him a terrible human being?
4: Oh.
1: Not for me to say.
4: Oh, wow.
1: On the flip side,
4: you didn't bring it up for no reason.
1: No,
4: right?
1: It's just a coincidence.
4: Yeah.
1: On the flip side, I also have the best driver statistically.
2: Ooh.
1: Chrysler.
4: No.
1: So that means you're 80 and older and you don't even drive much.
3: Yeah, what the heck? I haven't seen a Chrysler in years.
4: You don't go over 50 miles an hour.
1: That's safe. Cadillacs.
4: Oh, yeah.
1: And Mercuries.
4: I forgot about those cars.
1: So basically,
4: do they still make those?
1: Basically, it's 11 a.m. and everybody's already left for work, and you're finally going to take out your Mercury Milan and get groceries from Aldi's. So now you know.
3: What a night, man.
4: Hey, live your life.
1: Get it. The best and worst types of drivers on the roads. Keep an eye out for those BMWs as we get into the shock collar question of the day with a man who drives his mom's old Buick LeSabre, our own digital Jake.
6: I want all of you to reach around and give yourselves a hearty pat on the back because it's National Radio Day. We're celebrating the magical dying form of media that we're all barely hanging on to.
1: Not an exaggeration.
4: Thank you, all the advertisers who are still here.
6: That's right. Every weekday for years, Brooke and Jeffrey in the Morning has proudly kept the tradition of radio alive with our own versions of less than clever prank calls, hilarious second dates that involve people going number two in the backseat of someone else's car.
1: Classic.
6: And discussing topics that most scholars would be jealous of, like the life and times of Marie Curie, anybody?
1: Almost topical.
4: Get it, girl.
6: And that's why today you're going to be quizzed on your favorite people that you just can't get enough of yourselves during a special Show Us You Know Us edition of...
3: I was thinking Jim Carrey.
6: 20 of 20. Here's how it works. You say a number 1 through 20. I'll ask you a trivia question about the radio show you currently work on.
4: Guys, what?
3: I'm going to get all these wrong.
4: I thought we were going to do real famous radio people like Jimmy Kimmel. You know?
6: Just answer correctly to stay in the game. How could this possibly get any easier?
4: Yeah.
1: Oh, no.
6: We'll start with the woman who uploads our podcast every day but refuses to listen to it. That's Alexis.
5: 8.
6: Alexis, in Brooke Fox's bio on our website, it says Brooke is a Marconi Award-winning radio host, a TV personality, and what kind of mom? We're looking for one word here, radio host, TV personality, and blank mom.
5: One word is hard. It's like, I don't think you'd say...
1: How would Brooke describe herself?
5: A wine mom, but not publicly on the website. You wouldn't put that on the website.
1: Alcoholic mom.
5: Cool in quotes.
3: See? That's what I'm thinking.
4: Mom.
1: It's cringy to call yourself
3: no,
1: that,
3: but
1: though.
3: It's a joke.
5: I'm a rich mom.
3: There we go.
5: Let's do cool in quotes. I don't know.
6: Alexis thinks Brooke's a cool mom.
3: Sorry, that's incorrect.
6: It says new.
4: Oh,
1: a new mom?
6: On our website, it says Brooke is a proud new mom, even though she hasn't had children during this current decade.
5: Yeah.
3: What? New or
4: no? No, that's not true. My youngest is 9. So
6: okay,
4: I
6: that
4: did
6: was like four
4: one.
6: Presents.
3: So you,
6: yeah.
3: Wow. So you are a good mom.
1: We really need to update that website. Yeah.
4: I actually thought it said tired.
3: You should change it to that now.
4: Yeah.
6: Whoever's in charge of that could probably fix that. Well, Brooke, we're over to you. 8 is off the board.
4: Let's go 17.
6: It's National Radio Day, and that's why we took a deep dive into Brooke's radio host biography online and put it through multiple AI filters.
4: What?
6: The results found some surprising grammatical, spelling, and punctuation errors. But how many in just one paragraph did Brooke make 12, 24, or 36 mistakes?
4: You know, I don't agree with what AI says about grammar, you know?
1: Okay, somebody's blaming AI for the grammatical errors that they wrote in their own bio.
4: Here's the thing. I think AI hates me. So what was my highest option?
6: 36.
4: Go with that.
6: Brooke thinks there's 36 errors. I'm sorry. There are 12 clear errors. There could be more. It includes wrong tenses, duplicate sentences, and one part where Brooke references her husband, and AI says it's not only written incorrectly, but the sentence is broken and, quote, messed up.
4: Yeah, you know what? So are you, AI.
5: Wait,
4: okay.
5: So we got typos and it's 9 years old on our website?
1: Oh, nice.
6: Again.
3: You're about to get a lot of hits on your Facebook today.
4: Maybe that's why radio's dying.
6: All right, we're 0 for 2. We're talking about us for National Radio Day, and we're over to Jose. 8 and 17 are off the board.
3: Let's go to number 5.
6: Taking a look at your own bio online, it says Jose is a stand-up comedian that has been featured on several TV networks, including Fox, NBC, and what other?
3: It has to be when I did a show about the Seahawks, go Hawks! And I believe it aired on USA Network.
4: USA?
6: You're going to go with.
3: Yeah.
6: Jose says USA Network.
3: Yeah!
6: All right, Jeffrey, it's your turn.
1: I'll take number 2.
6: Let's look at your bio, Jeffrey.
1: Oh,
6: in it says, Brooke and Jeffrey features conversations on the latest happenings in pop culture and entertainment, hilarious skits and listener interaction. It goes on to say, young Jeffrey has been described as the blank and blank of the show.
3: Ooh, the bad and boy.
4: You wrote this about yourself, huh?
1: Well, I know one was the beating heart of the show.
4: I was going to go prisoner since you've never worked anywhere else.
1: Yeah, that is true. It's the.
4: You don't think it has to do with your singing?
1: No.
4: You don't?
1: That's
4: I
1: right.
4: Feel like it has...
3: You're in dancer.
1: Brooke, you are obsessed with me. You have read my bio. It's the beating heart and songbird.
4: What?
3: No
4: way. That's a...
6: Jeffrey's going with beating heart and songbird. I'm sorry, I can't give that to you, Jeffrey. It says heart and soul of the show.
1: Oh, heart and soul.
5: Wait, it really says that?
1: Wow.
6: It gives me no pleasure to report it. I'm just reading the website. Well, after all that, we can look at our map and say Jose has one today.
1: Wow.
6: Plenty of 20.
1: All right. Well, Jose is the one who gets to choose who gets shocked. They're going to be singing Bad Romance by Lady Gaga. Who's it going to be?
3: It's got to be you, and you better put that shock collar around your heart and soul, buddy.
1: Okay, I'm going to put some real soul into it. I want your loving, I want your revenge. You and me could write a bad romance. Ow! That's your shock collar question of the day. We got your phone tap coming up in just a few minutes.
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1: I ask this question in all seriousness. Is quality customer service dead?
2: Maybe.
1: It's Brooke and Jeffrey in the morning. I mean, it sure seems that way.
3: Or it's turned into a chatbot.
1: Yeah, and those AI chatbot assistants aren't actually very helpful.
2: No.
1: Meanwhile, the human ones don't seem to care at all.
3: I wouldn't either if I had their job, though. Yeah. I mean, to be fair.
1: Well, today we're going to try and change that. Because we got an email from a guy who goes to a bagel shop a lot with his buddy. And even though their experiences are always very normal, we're going to pretend that they're not. And call him from the bagel place to make it extra weird by finally giving him the excellent customer service that he so deserves. It's your phone tap right after this.
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4: Hello.
3: Good morning. Is this Preston McCarthy?
4: Yes, it is. Who's this?
3: Oh, great. My name's Harriet. I'm the manager here at Bagel. You were in earlier this morning.
4: Yes, I was.
3: I am so glad I found you because it has come to my attention that you did not receive exceptional service during your time here.
4: I didn't?
3: No. I mean, we noticed you tipped $5 and our employees did not sing to you.
4: Oh, that's okay. I wasn't
3: Preston, it is not okay. It is not okay here at Bagel because there is a new policy requiring every employee to sing if we receive a gratuity over 10% or more.
4: I wasn't aware of that.
3: It doesn't matter. It's not on you. It's not on you. It's on Chauncey. Chauncey, come here. It's time. Come on over, Chauncey. Spin the wheel.
4: That's not...
3: Preston, I need you to be quiet. We're picking your song.
4: What?
3: Spin the wheel, Chauncey.
4: Okay. That's not necessary. I don't...
3: Preston, just shut up for a minute. It landed on Flo Rida.
4: What? It what?
3: Chauncey?
5: Yeah.
3: Go for it.
4: Please don't.
5: Shorty had them apple bottom jeans. Jeans, the apple bottom jeans. And
3: Chauncey.
5: Shorty hit the club. And with the jeans.
3: You want everyone to clock. Club,
4: that's good. That's good. Thank
3: no,
4: you.
3: It's not good, Preston. That's... Listen to that. It is so quiet. I don't even know you can hear it.
4: You don't need to do this. What? Why are you doing this?
3: Preston,
4: please.
3: You tipped $5 to Chauncey
4: that's
3: right here.
4: Fine. Great.
3: And you know what? The best way for him to show his appreciation is to.
4: No, it's
3: try
4: not.
3: Again.
4: It's so not.
3: Spin the wheel, Chauncey.
4: Don't.
3: We're going to give it another chance, okay? Let's see what it lands on.
4: Please, God.
3: Oh, imagine that. Flo Rida. Again.
5: I don't want that.
4: I don't want this. Can we stop this?
3: Preston, I don't think you need to be mean to my employee right now.
4: I'm not trying to be mean.
5: Please don't be mean to me.
4: I don't want to be on this call anymore.
3: And I don't want to be the manager of a bagel place that doesn't give exceptional service. So sing, Chauncey.
5: You know.
4: I'm sorry, so this is your idea of exceptional service?
3: Yes, Preston. I don't understand the problem.
5: You know I know how.
4: The problem is you're holding me hostage on the phone right now.
3: Wow.
4: Singing to me when I've asked you not to. I don't.
3: That is the most aggressive thing I think someone could say when we're just trying to give you a thank you performance.
4: I mean, appreciate the
3: every
4: sentiment.
3: Other customer that has come in and received this was incredibly grateful.
5: The club can't even handle things right now.
4: Shut up! Shut up!
5: Okay,
4: please.
5: Okay. No,
4: wow. Shut the fuck up. I'm not coming back to your bagel shop. You just sucked the time out of my day with
3: Preston,
4: this.
3: Can you hold on? I'm checking on my
4: employee. No, I can't. Hold on.
3: Are you okay?
5: Yeah, just wish it would stop landing on Flo Rida. Shaboozy enthusiast.
4: Oh, my God.
5: Shaboozy be keeping it real.
3: Oh. Yeah, unlike this phone call.
5: Yeah.
3: This prank phone call.
5: You got him good.
3: Yeah.
5: Really good.
4: What?
5: She said you're getting pranked.
3: It's a phone tap. Your coworker JP set you up. This is actually Brooke from the radio show Brooke and Jeffrey in the morning.
4: You suck.
3: Hey,
4: you friggin' suck.
3: That's Jose actually singing. So I think you need to take that back right now, Preston.
6: Yeah.
4: Jose should not quit his day job.
5: Hey. Wait, I guess he's right. I really don't know any of those songs.
3: I didn't even know Flo Rida had more than one hit.
5: Apparently there's another one called Whistle.
3: Oh,
5: you want to hear it?
3: Spin the wheel.
4: No. God, no. Oh, oh my
3: Look
4: God.
3: Look at that.
5: Huh. Landed on Whistle. What a coincidence. Let me hear that whistle, baby. Whistle, baby. Hold
3: hey.
5: Let you go. Now your turn.
4: No.
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25: Daytime highs approaching 80 today under mainly clear skies. Winds out of the north around 5 miles an hour. Mainly clear skies tonight. Lows level off around 60. I'm staff meteorologist Derek Height.
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4: Okay, okay.
1: But 10 seconds later, they were inside of her place getting familiar.
3: Whoa. Oh.
1: And it's not as weird as it sounds once you hear what this guy actually does for a living. Oh. 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
1: How does the saying go? When life gives you lemons, you make lemonade.
2: That's it.
1: Where you try to find the silver lining in an otherwise crappy situation.
2: Okay.
1: Apparently, that's what our listener Sophia did recently. She took her lemons and made it into Daterade.
2: Hey.
3: That's a good
1: lemon lime kind.
4: Oh. That was really funny. I deserve more laugh, Jeff.
1: That's okay.
2: I liked it too.
5: I thought it was all right. Could have been better.
2: Okay. Yeah.
4: I didn't hear anything from
1: I'm kind of medium on it myself. Yeah. But let's just talk to Sophia about it. Sophia, welcome to the show.
6: Hi, how are you?
4: Sophia, do you get it? Haterade?
2: Yeah. Hopefully it doesn't turn into Haterade.
4: Hey!
6: Oh boy.
1: That was actually funnier than my joke, so I'm glad that her joke got more laughs.
4: Alexis is mad now.
1: So Sophia, tell us, what was this bad situation that led you to a date?
6: Well, technically it wasn't really a formal date, but it was more like a hangout sesh and we talked.
4: Okay.
1: Okay. Should we hang up on her then? Should we cancel this?
6: No.
2: Okay. No. We have all sorts of just hangouts on this show, on this segment.
1: Well, how did it start with a bad situation? What's that about?
6: So, I mean, it was kind of funny. I accidentally locked myself out of my house.
2: Oh, I hate that.
4: Oh, no.
2: Dude.
6: Yeah, I'd gone out with friends. I got home late. Like, it was after midnight at this point.
2: Oh no.
6: Yeah, so I had to call a locksmith.
1: Dude, yeah.
2: You are a really put together drunk girl, because I would have just crashed through a window.
6: Yeah.
1: Okay, you needed a locksmith, and what happened?
6: Yes. So I finally got a hold of this guy named Hank, and I mean, he sounded like he just woke up, honestly.
2: Yeah.
6: And so I asked him if he could come help me, you know, open the door to my house. But when he showed up, it was not what I expected when he said his name was Hank. Here's a hunk for sure.
2: What? Hank's a hunk.
1: What?
4: Wow. Nice.
1: A locksmith, really?
4: Hank.
6: Yes.
1: So now, obviously, your mind is shifting from this is going to be a locksmith to this is going to be a potential.
4: Now you're trying
1: love
4: to lock
1: interest.
4: Down this smith.
6: Exactly.
1: Yeah. How does
2: out
1: that
2: of control today? I love it.
1: How does that go?
6: So basically, he gets into my house within 10 seconds.
5: Makes you feel safe about your door. You're like, all right, man.
4: Yeah, that's how easy it is.
2: So did you, like, invite him for a drink? I mean, he's at work.
4: It's like 3 in the morning. What time? You said it was midnight, right? Or something weird?
6: I have no idea what time it was at that point. But I did offer him. I was like, do you want to come inside? Do you want a water or a soda or anything?
4: Oh, that's nice.
1: Wow.
2: And he took you up on it?
6: I mean, I could tell he kind of wanted to stay, like he wanted, but I don't think if he could really pick up on the subtext of what I was trying to say.
1: Yeah.
4: And if he can tell you've been drinking, he may be like, you know, you're a little out of it right now.
5: Wait, like he's working. You could get him fired.
4: True,
5: if, like,
4: that too. Yeah, totally.
2: Is the 10 seconds it took for him to get into your house your hangout?
6: No.
4: Okay,
1: there's
4: the
1: more.
4: Shortest date we've ever been on.
6: No, like we ended up talking for like 30, 40 minutes. I started with some small talk and I was like, oh goodness, I bet it's so hard to have a family with this kind of job.
2: Oh, look at you.
1: Oh, you're fishing.
6: And he said he's single.
1: Okay.
6: But I still don't, like, I thought I was being kind of obvious, but I don't think he really got that at that point. But once I finally was like, here, take my Instagram, I think he kind of figured out. You got to spell it out for guys sometimes.
2: Okay.
1: Yeah. Okay.
2: So you guys started chatting on Insta?
6: Not quite. You know, we had some small chat and I thought honestly the interaction was better than any date I've been on in like a year.
2: Oh,
6: to be honest.
1: The guy breaks into your house in 30 minutes and that interaction is a better date than you've ever had.
2: Well, he's kind of a hero, Jeff.
6: Yeah.
2: She needed him to break in. You
1: I gotta break down more doors randomly in front of women, I guess.
2: You gotta be careful though, because you were drunk, right? Like you were a little tipsy. Like you don't know.
6: Tipsy, yeah. But I will tell you, it is the only locksmith I have ever hugged before.
2: Okay.
4: Oh. Cute.
2: Have you seen him in daylight sober?
5: Yeah, this is what I'm thinking too.
4: Yeah.
5: I'm like, Hank really is.
2: Yeah. Like,

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1: No.
2: Your memory of him is way better than what he's actually going to be.
1: I'm wondering if she ever saw pictures of him or like they connected on Insta.
3: Did you go to his Insta?
1: Like the next day. Have you seen him sober?
2: Have you confirmed his good looks?
4: I haven't seen him in person or his Instagram because he has not followed me back.
5: Is that not our answer?
1: Are we calling his work cell phone then to try to get you a date?
4: Honestly, I think he's kind of a one-man shopper. So, like, I've been trying to text him, and he said he's been busy, but to let him know if I lock myself out again. I don't know if that means he really just wants business or if he's kind of interested in not showing it. But he has been asking me out, but I thought we had a vibe. I would love it if y'all could find out for me why he hasn't.
6: You do realize though that he very politely said no. Like
1: maybe he doesn't get it. Maybe he's not reading her right.
2: But she did give him her Instagram handle, so he should at least have a little bit of a clue that there's more interest than just opening doors.
6: You don't just do that.
2: So we'll find out. We're going to call Hank here, and we will ask him, why didn't you try to date the drunk girl whose front door you busted down?
6: Come on, in the middle of the night.
5: Please be better than Brooke Sommelier experience.
2: Yeah. Seriously.
1: Honestly, he was in a linen shirt. He was so hot that night.
2: Okay. We'll find out how hot he really is and get some answers for you when we do your second date update right after this. Hold on.
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1: If you're just joining us for the second date, our listener Sophia is trying to score another hangout with the sexy locksmith who broke down her front door.
2: Yeah, she is.
3: Those are two words I never thought I'd hear back to back.
1: Yeah.
3: Sexy locksmith.
1: Sorry, that's not a euphemism either.
3: No. He,
1: Hank, the hunky locksmith, helped her gain access to her house when she locked herself out late one night. They hung out for about 30 minutes just chatting and vibing. And she said that interaction was better than any actual date that she's been on in a long time.
2: Dude,
3: wow.
2: That is such a bad state for dating.
3: Yeah. She showed up and did what he said he would do, and that was amazing.
2: Yeah.
1: But she also mentioned it felt like he was lingering, like wanting
2: for
1: to hang out with her a little longer. She did say to him kind of flirtatiously, "It must be hard taking midnight calls when you have a family waiting at home." And he told her he was single.
2: Which is great news.
3: Yeah.
1: But is it possible, because I was thinking about this in the break, is it possible Hank maybe lied there and then felt guilty because he really does have a girlfriend or a wife even?
2: If he was a wife, he'd still have his ring on, because no man would think, like, in the middle of the night, oh, call, I better take off my wedding ring.
1: Maybe the ring gets in the way of you picking locks.
3: Ah, he never wears
2: the ring. That's why I can't get in anywhere.
1: Yeah, it's cumbersome.
3: Because you're married.
2: Yeah, I got a ring on.
1: But do you think that's a possibility, Sophia, that he lied about being single and now just feels guilty about it?
4: I don't know. It would be kind of weird to do that.
1: But if he's as hot as you say he is, then how would he possibly still be single?
4: That's what I was scared of.
1: Well, I asked myself that question all the time in the mirror. Like, how?
2: How? Okay.
1: But I don't know. Hopefully Hank has some answers if he picks up the phone. But,
2: or, it'll finally be clear to him that you want to go on a date.
4: Hopefully.
2: Maybe that's the whole point of this call.
3: That would be hilarious. He's like, wait, you like me?
2: Yeah.
3: That would be so funny.
1: Sometimes it takes a guy like 5, 6, 7 clues to finally get it.
3: Really
1: so
3: true.
1: We'll see what Hank has to say. I'm going to dial his number right now. Here we go.
5: Hello?
1: Hey, is this Hank?
5: Yes, this is.
3: Ooh, deep voice.
2: Oh, business voice.
1: Mm. Yeah, he kind of sounds hot, though.
2: Yeah, I know.
3: That's what I mean.
2: Tell.
3: Yeah.
5: Hello?
2: I mean, Hank is one of those unsuspecting hot names.
3: Yeah.
5: What's going on?
1: Hey, sorry, we're sidebarring about something, but you. You're on the radio right now, actually. That's why there's a whole bunch of people here. This is a show called Brooke and Jeffrey in the Morning.
5: Okay.
3: Hey, good morning, man. Were you up late last night? You sound a little tired.
5: I'm no more than usual.
2: Okay.
1: Well, we don't want to waste any more of your time. We'll just tell you this is a segment that we do. It's called a second date update.
2: And that would probably be confusing for you because you didn't technically go on any dates.
6: Yeah.
3: Oh, yeah.
1: Yeah. Basically, we're trying to help out one of our listeners to get back in touch with you, a woman whose door you opened recently. It's a woman named Sophia.
2: Yeah, you were the hero she was looking for that night. Yay.
5: Okay, so what?
1: Well, we don't know what type of vibe you got when you were hanging out with Sophia, but from what we heard,
3: hanging out.
1: She was feeling something going on between the two of you.
5: Yeah, I picked that up.
2: Oh, you did? Oh.
1: You did, okay.
2: Oh. Okay.
5: Yeah.
2: What'd you think of Sophia?
5: I mean, she is cute.
2: All right.
5: She would usually be my type. It's just I don't really, I try not to date people who are already in a relationship.
2: Excuse me,
3: wait, she's in a relationship? Or I think you're confused.
1: What gave you that impression?
6: That's like the try not to.
2: Yeah.
1: Sometimes you can't help yourself. But
2: yeah, that's really funny.
3: That's a good point.
1: You got the impression she was in a relationship?
5: Right, yeah. When she invited me inside that night, I was there about, I don't know, maybe half an hour. And she was giving me a drink. I noticed the place kind of doesn't look like a woman's place. And I was looking through her mail just because, you know, he was sitting there on the counter and there were a lot of guys' names on the address label.
2: Oh, so she doesn't have one relationship. She has multiple.
3: Are she going to have a roommate?
5: When I said guys, I meant, you know, apostrophe S. It's one guy.
2: Did you ask her, like, hey, does your boyfriend live here?
5: I mean, I'm the locksmith. It's not really my business to ask stuff like that.
2: Okay, I
3: see.
2: Also,
3: it's a little weird to pick up mail and be like, hey, who's this?
1: Yeah, who's this guy?
2: I know, but you could easily say, oh, so, you know.
6: You live alone?
2: Or you couldn't have called a roommate to help you unlock the door?
1: Trust me, as a guy, you never ask a woman, so, do you live by yourself?
6: That's a good point. She invited a male in the house.
1: Is anybody going to be joining us here shortly, or are we safe?
3: But that is scary. Now he's in the house, so are we alone?
1: Yeah, exactly. You don't want to ask that.
5: I was on the clock. I was just doing the job, and then I left.
1: Okay.
2: It would be so stupid of her to call a radio station to publicly ask about a date if she had a boyfriend.
6: Yeah.
3: Like she wants to break up with her own boyfriend.
1: Let's clear this up once and for all, because here's the good news, Hank. We have Sophia already on the other line listening to this phone call.
3: Oh.
1: So she is all caught up on it. She just wants to talk to you.
5: What are you talking about?
1: Yeah, that's how this segment works. We have them quietly listening on the other line, ready to jump in and pounce.
3: Okay,
1: slide in coyly. However you would join a conversation naturally, that's the way she wants to join in.
6: Pounce, Sophia, pounce.
2: Yeah, get him.
4: Okay.
1: Sophia?
4: Yeah.
1: Do you want to clear things up for us and for Hank and for everybody?
2: Yeah, this is going to be such an easy explanation. Who's the guy on the mail?
4: I'll just say it's complicated, I guess.
6: Oh, no.
1: Complicated?
2: Oh, what do you mean?
1: You have a boyfriend?
4: Technically, no. Okay, so.
1: Wait.
2: Oh, no.
3: Technically.
2: Anyone that answers with technically.
1: Well, hold on. I'm down for technicalities. I'm willing to hear you out.
4: All right, so it was my boyfriend's place at the time.
3: No.
2: At what time?
4: But we were kind of on a break at that time. We had already gone through a rough patch. I broke up with him last night, so I could make this call.
3: Oh, man.
2: Okay.
1: So
3: he was out that night then, obviously?
4: Yeah.
3: To help you get in?
4: Yeah, he was spending the night out.
2: Okay, so that's a good indication that maybe they were emotionally done.
3: Yeah. I mean, if he's out.
2: Sometimes you can't help that. You can't help when you meet somebody. If you did the right thing and you broke up before
3: this call only.
1: Now, on the other side of things, Hank, the bad news is maybe the boyfriend changed the locks again and she doesn't have anywhere to stay. So you need to let her stay with you.
3: He calls Hank to change the locks.
1: So I don't know. Hank, does that change your perspective on this at all?
5: Yeah, this whole thing's weird. Everything about this is weird.
1: I agree.
4: Look, I'm sorry it happened this way. I'm not with him anymore. Like,
6: so when you said Hank was better than any date you've been on, you meant your boyfriend.
3: Oh, no. What a good memory.
4: I mean, yeah, I guess.
6: Oh,
4: it's just like, look, you never know when you're going to meet a locksmith that has the body of a Hemsworth.
1: Oh, wow.
3: Hank Hemsworth.
1: Hunky.
2: You need to change that to your business tagline.
6: Yeah.
3: Who else has a feeling Alexis is going to be calling locksmiths at 2 a.m. from now? Not to
1: objectify you, Hank, but we heard that you're pretty good looking.
3: Yeah.
2: Mm. Here's the thing. Like, Hank, she could have just lied right now. At least she's being honest.
1: I don't know if that really buys anything. It would have been nice if, Sophia, you were honest and you told us that you had a boyfriend at the time that this all happened.
4: I don't anymore.
2: And you guys don't live together? Okay. You don't live together?
4: Not anymore. We're separating it completely.
3: Oh, okay.
1: Sounds like it's ongoing.
2: Well, I mean, this is in a week. I mean, how fast can you get a new place?
3: Yeah.
1: As fast as he can throw all the stuff outside of his apartment or whatever.
3: She could just be saying this now while we're on the phone. Like,
1: really, it just comes down to Hank here and where your head is at, because we would like to offer to send you on another, I guess, your first official date with Sophia, and we would pay for it. I mean, if you think about it, she says she was in a tough position. She was already breaking up with the guy. Plus, what kind of boyfriend doesn't leave a spare key somewhere nearby?
5: So I guess what I'd be willing to do is talk a little bit and, I guess, wait. Because right now, it just feels too weird.
2: Okay.
3: Hey, closing the door.
2: The door's open. You get your foot in there.
4: I can compromise.
1: Yeah. Maybe you could start by accepting her Instagram friend request, Hank. That would go a long way.
3: Yeah, you're like private or something.
5: Well, I mean, then she'd be seeing pictures of my wife, and that's not...
6: Wait, what?
5: I'm joking.
1: Oh, I'm joking.
2: Hey. That's actually pretty funny.
1: Hot and funny.
3: I was like, wait a minute.
1: Well, okay, it's a no to an official date, but a yes to let's talk and see
3: and
1: where
3: grow.
1: Things are in a month or a year or 5 years or so.
2: Dude, keep us updated.
6: Yeah.
4: All right. I mean, I can compromise with this.
2: Okay.
1: We may not have gotten a date, but at least we satisfied some of Brooke's fantasies for later on tonight.
2: God, I'm going to be locking up the whole house. I'll tell you that.
1: Wait. Michael, look out.
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19: 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Relax, you're on the coast. Chill, you're on the coast. Breathe, you're on the coast.
1: It's Brooke and Jeffrey in the morning. Brooke, if your best friend called you at 2 a.m.
2: Okay.
1: And said, hey, I need you to help me hide a body.
2: Yes.
1: Would you do it?
2: Yes.
1: 100%, yes. No questions asked.
2: Yeah, I would assume that the body did something mean and probably deserved it.
6: Oh,
2: so,
6: whoa.
2: Yeah. Let's go.
3: No reaction from Brooke. I feel like this is the second time this would happen.
1: Well, the reason I bring it up is because one of our listeners who requested to stay anonymous says his best friend called him for a questionable favor the night before the best friend's wedding.
2: Ooh.
3: Oh, no.
1: And he, like Brooke, agreed to do it.
2: That's right. That's what friends are for, Jeff.
1: He's had to keep this secret for over 5 years now, but today he's finally going to reveal what he did on his best friend's wedding day.
3: Dang.
1: In a brand new mass speaker coming up at 7:10.
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2: You don't know me.
3: Confession I can't take back.
2: I am
3: the Masked Speaker.
4: Text to 78592 says, I was the third Kenny hired in our office in 2007.
5: Oh, goodness. Mm.
4: When we looked at resumes for the next round of hiring, we prioritized other Kennys. By the time I left in 2014, yes, we had 8 total Kennys on staff. Hey. I guess hiring based on first name alone is a bit unethical. But it was funny.
5: If our caller does not use that as their fake name today.
6: Oh, it has to.
4: That's the thing. On this segment, we let you choose your name to help keep you anonymous while you share your deepest secrets. And we've got a guy on the phone who wants to come clean. He's chosen Eddie as his fake name.
6: Close enough.
4: Eddie, no. You're no Kenny, but still welcome to the show.
7: Hi, guys. How we doing?
5: Disappointed in your name choice, but other than that, I can get over it.
4: Maybe you can make up for it with a great story, because the voice changer is on. You are the Masked Speaker. Whenever you're ready, let's hear your confession.
7: Oh, God. Okay. So, my friends, they're going to hate me if they ever knew that I was telling you guys this.
5: Oh. Okay, wait.
6: Well, that's good.
5: It's something that they know or something that they don't know?
7: No, they know for sure.
4: But they
6: you're
4: don't.
6: Not supposed to say.
4: Okay.
7: Yeah, but I'm not.
6: You're the secret.
5: You're the narc of the group. Let's go.
4: Okay. I already like this. What secret are you keeping?
7: Oh, so a few years ago, one of my best friends got engaged, and then they had asked me to officiate the wedding.
5: Aww,
6: oh, that's an honor.
4: Yeah.
7: I know. It's so sweet. And so I go, I take an online course, I get certified as an officiant, and then the wedding comes, we fly to their venue. This is like a winery in California.
5: Ooh,
4: really cool. Fancy.
6: Very nice.
4: Okay.
7: And then the night before the wedding, right after the rehearsal dinner, my friend, he calls me and he asked me to come to his hotel room.
5: Hey, wait, is this just a random friend or is this the groom?
7: This is the groom. Sorry, this is the groom.
5: Okay.
6: So the guy.
7: Yeah.
5: The groom calls you, which, I mean, makes sense. You're officiating the wedding tomorrow. Like, you usually want to go over some things.
4: Mm-hmm. That's practice how the kiss is going to go.
6: Yeah.
4: You want it to go well. Well, what does the groom want?
7: Okay, so I go, and then he's there with his fiance, and they confide in me that they've been having a lot of, like, relationship problems pretty much since they got engaged.
5: Oh, no.
7: They both really wanted to call off the wedding.
5: Oh
4: God. The night before?
5: If they're both on board, then why don't they just do it?
7: Well, because it was so close to the wedding already, they could just cancel, right? Because they had all this money invested into it, and then their families were all there. Me and my buddy had family, I think, coming from out of the country, and so...
5: Oh, my gosh.
4: Oh, jeez.
5: I mean, it sounds like they're pretty mature about it if they're both still together talking about how they're not ready to get married to each other.
6: They sound perfect for each other, Brooke. Wait, no. But, sorry. That's the point.
4: But they're saying they don't want to cancel the wedding?
7: Yeah, so here's the thing. They both said that we could still go on with the wedding, but not have me actually sign any of the official paperwork.
6: Hey. So everyone attending thinks you guys got married, but technically you didn't.
5: Yeah, so there was a wedding. There was just no marriage.
4: Well, oh my God, what did you say?
6: Oh, my
4: God.
5: You're like, I took an online course, and in it, there was a
7: vote. I was just like, I don't know if I can do that. I feel bad.
5: What? Why would you feel bad?
7: It's a lie. I'm an honest guy.
5: Yeah, but they're not your people. They're the bride and groom's people.
8: And they're going to be fake married for, it sounds like, a little while after that anyways.
5: Yeah.
4: Okay. I mean, just, I do see how it would be tough to perform, like, knowing that everything that you're saying is a bold-faced lie.
5: Oh, come on, Jeff. Really?
4: You would be comfortable, Brooke, going in front of somebody else's family and lying to their parents?
5: If that was what the bride and groom wanted, I am your person. I'm sorry. I'll bury a body for my best friends. You know what I mean? Like, I will do whatever it takes to ensure that they are living their best lives.
8: I mean, some people hire random people to read the officiants anyways. Yeah. They don't know if what the reading is true.
4: Okay, so what did you do?
7: I reluctantly agreed.
5: Okay.
6: Oh, no, bro.
7: Nerve-wracking. I was sweating more than they were, I feel like.
6: Yeah. You should have just snuck in, just kidding. Like, do you take this man? Just kidding. Not really. Yeah, not really. Fingers crossed.
4: Oh, my God.
6: Wow, so you went through with the whole thing, the I do everything?
7: Yeah, and I felt like it was a total sham, and it was, like, eating me up. Especially when they were doing their vows to each other. I just, like, was like... You guys are lying to everything.
6: You're the only person that the priest objects to his own question. Everybody object?
7: Yes. But it's so crazy because even the bride was like fake crying. And I was just like, how are you doing this?
4: Oh, damn.
5: Maybe because she was like so sad the relationship was ending.
8: It sounds very emotional.
7: And then I had to sit there and watch all these speeches and all these people talk about how excited they were to see these people's future.
6: Oh, no. Best man's like, I know, bottom of my heart, this is going to last forever.
5: Yeah. Oh, geez. So, I mean, how long did it last?
7: 4 months.
5: Oh.
6: 4 months being married fake?
5: They wanted it to last long enough that they didn't have to return the gift.
4: Smart.
6: That's so true, bro.
4: Okay. So then they announced what? That they were divorcing?
7: Yeah. Quote unquote, where they're getting a divorce, but it just felt like a normal breakup.
5: Yeah. It's like an annulment.
8: At that point. Yeah, honestly, smart of them not to sign it.
5: Yeah. I bet there's a lot of people that wish they would have done what that couple did. You know, they knew walking down the aisle. We always hear those stories. Like, I knew walking down the aisle that I shouldn't be doing this. It's like, I went through with it anyway.
6: You do the wedding, but let's not sign anything for a couple months.
8: That's more of a hack.
6: It is a hack.
4: Well, I'm sure you'll have better luck with the next couple that asks you to marry.
7: I'm never doing that again.
6: Okay, but can we hire you for divorces?
7: Sure.
6: Yay!
4: All right. Hey, man. Wow. Hopefully it feels better to at least confess it. You've held on to that for how long now?
7: 5 years.
4: 5 years.
6: Okay, so your friends are going to put this math together. Five years ago, only married 4 months. I know who this is.
5: Yeah. I got to say, you're absolved. 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
4: Well, thank you for confessing the truth there. 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And text in 78592. 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
4: Hello?
1: Hi, my name is Colby, calling from North Portraits. I'd like to speak with Teresa, please.
4: This is Teresa.
1: Hi, Teresa. How are you doing today?
4: Great. How are you?
1: Well, not that great. I do unfortunately have some bad news regarding your family portraits from the other day.
4: Oh, gosh. Okay. Oh, no. What is it?
1: Yeah. Well, the photographer apologizes for this.
4: Oh. Okay.
1: But your pictures did not turn out well.
4: Oh, no. Do we have to retake them?
1: Yeah. I don't think that's going to help because the photog says he didn't notice it at the time. But someone in your group was making a face during the pictures.
4: Oh, it was probably my 3-year-old Charlie. He does that a lot.
1: I guess again.
4: Oh, TJ? My 13-year-old?
1: No, not him. Although, now that we're on the topic, his outfit clearly was mismatched to the rest of the family. So whoever dressed him did not do a very good job.
4: Wait.
1: That aside, our photographer just wanted me to tell you he's very sorry that he didn't catch this at first. He's just not comfortable sending any of the photos out, though, because he doesn't want his name to be attached with the work.
4: I don't understand. Who was making faces?
1: It was actually you, ma'am.
4: Oh. Me?
1: Yes.
4: I wasn't making any faces.
1: You could say that now, but I saw some of the pictures myself, and it looked like a face to me.
4: There is no way that I made a face. I would know.
1: Look,
4: I'm the one who set this whole thing up.
1: Okay, I hear that you're very upset, but if it helps at all, it just looks like you had major RBF that day.
4: Oh. What?
1: Have you heard that before? It's called resting bitch face.
4: Yeah, I know what that is, but there's no way I did that.
1: Okay. Well, you
4: this
1: did.
4: This is awful. No, I didn't.
1: It's not an insult to you. It's usually just a person.
4: It is an insult to me.
1: Okay. But normally people who have RBF are naturally good natured and very happy. But for some reason, it's just their face betrays them and looks upset.
4: Oh, my God. This can't be happening.
1: Okay. I can't see you right now, ma'am, but I'm just assuming you've got some really hard RBF going right now.
4: Yeah, right now I do because you caused it.
1: Well, it's just during the photo shoot. Even when you were smiling, it looked like you wanted to hurt someone.
4: Oh, my God. You are so rude.
1: I'm just trying to help.
4: I want to speak to your manager, please.
1: Well, ma'am, we do have a phone number for a doctor that we could pass along if you want to see someone about it.
4: You crossed the line, mister.
1: I'm not trying to hurt your feelings. I just want to be 100% transparent
4: and
1: honest.
4: What? You know what? It sounds like you really enjoyed this. You like making fun of me.
1: Oh.
4: You enjoy calling me an RBF. Face.
1: I can't. Confirm that.
4: You could have emailed me. You could have emailed me instead of this phone call or texted me something.
1: Well, I can't do that because then your husband, Bill, wouldn't be happy.
4: I haven't even told Bill about this.
2: Oh.
4: But I will, and he's going to come down there and talk to you, and he's not going to be very happy that you called me.
1: I know you think he's not going to be happy, but I talked to him earlier, and he said it was totally okay to do it during this prank phone call.
4: Shut up. Shut the hell up.
1: I can't because part of the radio is talking.
4: Oh, my God.
1: And letting you know that this is Jeff from Brooke and Jeffrey in the morning.
4: Oh, my God.
1: This is the phone tap,
4: God.
1: Teresa.
4: I'm going to murder him and you. Oh, my God.
1: Oh, no. Then your RBF's going to come out again.
4: Oh, it's going to be there tonight. Thank you. Oh, my God.
1: I'm sorry to get you all riled up, but Bill told us about your family photos.
4: No,
1: and he said you'd freak out if something went wrong with them.
4: But does he have the pictures? I mean, are they done? What's going on with them? Do they look good?
1: I don't know. I have not seen the pictures myself.
4: But,
1: you know, we're just going to assume that TJ screwed him up somehow.
4: Well, I wouldn't be surprised if he did.
1: If you want, for an extra fee, we can Photoshop another child's face over TJ's.
4: I might take you up on that.
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19: Daytime highs approaching 80 today under mainly clear skies. Winds out of the north around 5 miles an hour. Mainly clear skies tonight. Lows level off around 60. I'm staff meteorologist Derek Height.
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1: Some things just pair well together, like Florida and meth.
22: Yes, oh, man.
1: Midlife crises and convertibles.
22: Oh, yeah. Oh, yes.
1: We're kind of back to Florida again. And that's why we weren't surprised one bit when our listener told us about their first date, which involved another perfect pairing, church volunteer work and making out.
2: Hey. Oh.
1: Just seemed like a match made in heaven. Mm-hmm. And that's why the two of them are back on today.
2: Yes.
1: To give us an update after they both said yes.
22: Hey.
1: Which is honestly a rare thing for this show. Mm-hmm. You'll find out what's happened since they were last on in a brand new second date update right after this.
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1: I know we've talked about this before, where you may have a big plan for your first date, but plans change. Suddenly you're saying, oh God, I didn't realize they remodeled this fancy steakhouse and turned it into a Chuck E. Cheese. And they got rid of the valet too.
2: Oh, yikes. No.
3: Yes, all those Chuck E. Cheese buildings definitely used to house fancy steakhouses.
1: Right?
2: Yeah. At least they kept the ball pit from the steakhouse.
3: Thank you.
1: In my neighborhood, they did.
3: And the entertainment.
1: Now you've got to adjust. And apparently one of our listeners had to adjust on the fly and deal with a change of plans for her date. And she needs our help today.
3: Okay.
1: Her name is Aria. Aria, I'm assuming you didn't plan to call into a radio show for help with your love life either, but here you are. Welcome to the show.
4: Thanks. Yeah, no, I did not.
3: Okay. Okay. Hey, that's a good pivot. Can I ask before we get into it, is it you that planned the date?
4: No, I did not plan the date.
3: Okay.
1: Okay. Who planned it?
4: Ryan, the guy I was went out with.
3: All right. Where'd you meet him at?
4: So we actually met through church.

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1: Come pick me up at my place.
2: Well, because you know him from church. I mean,
3: yeah, yeah. I trust him a little more than a rando.
2: Hopefully you can trust him.
1: Exactly. That's what I thought. Yeah. So I invited him to come inside.
2: And very forward for
4: when he picked you
2: girl.
4: Up, like right away?
1: Yes. Because I was kind of frustrated at the time. I really like cooking, and I have been searching for this ingredient called Aleppo.
3: Aleppo.
1: I don't know if you've heard of it, but it's like a special chili spice.
5: Cool. Oh.
3: Sounds like a drug.
5: I know. It sounds like one of those late night infomercials. Yeah. Like, ask your doctor if Aleppo is right for you.
1: It kind of does, but I had been looking online and then trying to find if it was available at any stores, and I just wasn't having any luck.
2: Okay.
1: And it was for the slow cooker recipe I was trying to do for my family the next day.
4: I want to hear about the guy.
3: You were scattered, long story short.
5: Unless Aleppo is like some sort of aphrodisiac before the date happens, but I don't know, maybe not.
1: Not that I know of.
5: Oh, okay. Well, good to know.
2: So you invited him in.
4: Yeah.
1: Yes, and he was being really sweet, and he's like, well, let's go find it. He's like, I know some grocery stores in the area that has some cool stuff, so he's like, let's go check them out.
2: Yeah.
5: So this must be the adjustment that you're talking about, where you had something planned and suddenly you're going out to pick up spices.
1: Yes.
5: Okay.
1: So we went to like three different grocery stores.
2: Wow.
1: But we finally ended up finding it at like a specialty fancy store.
3: Hey.
5: Okay. There we go.
3: So all right.
2: Then did you finally get to go on your date?
1: Well, so by this point it was really late.
2: Oh.
1: So we just went back to my place and we did end up making out.
2: Oh.
3: Okay.
2: So there was still romance, even though it was an errand run.
5: Yeah.
1: Yeah. So, I mean, I felt a good connection, and we planned on definitely going on another date.
3: Okay.
2: It's wild that you can't get a hold of this guy. I mean, I assume that's why you're calling us.
1: I just don't know what happened. You know, like, I'm assuming he had, like, a big plan for the night, and it fell through. But, I mean, he was being, like, the sweetest guy.
3: Yeah.
4: Oh. Yeah, but he was on a second date. He doesn't have to like.
5: But from the way that you're, the way that you just said that, did you not know what his plan was?
1: I did not. That's the thing.
5: Okay, because there's a chance that maybe he had something really big planned, something really special,
2: but
5: he feels like he never got to do it.
1: But I mean, I feel like he could have said that, you know. And I want a guy to put in that effort. Like I want them to plan something special. And
2: so wait, are you disappointed that he offered to take you to all those grocery stores? I'm confused.
1: I mean, did he like just take me there because he had nothing planned, or I don't know.
5: Since that happened, have you been communicating and trying to put together another date, or what's happened there?
1: Yeah, it just feels like every time we do, something's always coming up now.
5: Okay. Another spice is missing, and you have to do another another
3: man,
5: run.
3: Where's my coriander?
1: No.
2: So you are seeing him, though?
1: No, I haven't seen him since.
3: Hold on, church.
5: But you are trying to put something together. It's just never materializing into an actual meetup.
1: Exactly.
5: Okay.
1: Exactly. So I don't know what's going on, because I had a good time, even though I know we were just looking for spices.
2: Okay. So you weren't disappointed that there wasn't a grander plan?
1: I mean, if there was a grander plan, you know, I don't know that it existed, because we never got to go out again.
3: Yeah.
1: So I'd like to see it.
5: I can't imagine what would be grander than a grocery store run to several different places around the city. But if he really does have something in mind, we'll find that out.
3: Because
5: we're going to call Ryan and try and get you your second date update. Little spice on top of it.
3: I'm craving chili now.
5: Yeah, I know. I think we're all hungry. We'll get this done
3: right
5: after this. Hold on.
6: Chill. You're on the coast. Lake life. 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
1: This is Anthony Kiedis of
2: the Red Hot Chili Peppers.
3: Hi, I'm Alanis Morissette.
4: I'm John from Portugal, the Man.
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0: You're in the middle of a second date update, and we're going to find out how the couple is doing right after you hear part two.
1: Just quick recap if you missed part one. Two people met at church.
0: Aww.
1: That would be our listener Aria and a guy named Ryan. Yeah. He asked her out, but instead of doing their planned date for the night, whatever that was going to be, instead they went on a night-long grocery store run all over the city trying to find one particular spice to help Aria finish a family recipe.
0: But you have to remember, chili. It was his idea. It was his idea to help her out and go find this thing.
2: Yeah.
1: Absolutely. He was totally on board with that. But they never ended up going anywhere else except for back to Aria's for a little C&K. Cooking and kissing.
0: Okay. Did they cook ever? I was wondering about the food situation.
3: Oh, yeah. Did they eat?
0: Yeah, maybe he's not calling you back because he's hungry.
2: Yeah. She said it was like a slow cooker, so I was like, they're not eating the chili tonight.
0: Yeah.
1: Whatever ended up happening, that was the last time the two of them saw each other.
2: Yeah.
1: But we never asked, how long ago was that date, Aria?
4: It's been almost 2 weeks now.
0: Ooh.
1: Oh, that's a while.
2: Oh.
0: Dude, is it so awkward right now because you were volunteering with this guy?
4: And that's why I don't know, I'm weird about it because I feel like it was a comfortable date.
2: Yeah.
0: It's one of those things too, Aria, that like when you do just normal errands with someone and can still have chemistry, that means that there could really truly be something there.
2: Yeah,
4: that's what I thought. And you know, and sometimes like it's timing, and it's like now I feel like we're losing that spark, I guess, that we have, you know?
0: Mm-hmm.
1: It'd be such a shame to have so much potential cut down by a 6-ounce jar of Aleppo. That just doesn't seem fair.
4: I mean, yeah, that's what I want to know. I mean, it just was going so good, I thought.
0: All right.
1: Well, let's find out. We'll see if Ryan picks up the phone. I'm going to dial his number right now.
4: Okay.
1: Hopefully he answers, but let's do it.
5: Hello.
1: Hey, Ryan. Is this Ryan?
5: Yeah. Who is this?
1: Hey, man. My name is Jeff from a show called Brooke and Jeffrey in the Morning. Everybody's here.
2: Hey,
0: hi.
2: What up, Ryan? Good morning.
5: From a show?
0: Yeah.
1: Yes.
0: Radio show.
5: Is this like a scam call? Because I've been getting a lot of those.
2: We prank those people.
0: We hate those too. We hate you, Ryan.
1: No, yeah. This is not a scam call. This is a segment called a second date update, where we're trying to help out one of our listeners that you went out with about 2 weeks ago. A girl from your church named Aria.
5: Wait, what?
0: Yeah.
2: Oh, a smile.
0: That's a cute response.
5: Wait, why is she contacting you? We're still in touch. Like, we're texting.
0: Yeah,
5: and
0: she said that.
1: Mm-hmm. We got that impression from her, but what she's not understanding is why the two of you haven't met up a second time in the last couple weeks.
5: I gotta be honest with y'all.
0: Oh.
5: I mean,
1: I don't like that sentence.
5: I don't even know how to explain this. But I have this feeling that I just sort of can't shake.
0: Okay.
1: Can you take a pill for it or something? Can you shake it with that?
0: An Aleppo?
1: Yeah.
0: We're joking. What's up?
5: Well, this is gonna sound ridiculous, but I think maybe I feel kind of like I love her already.
2: What? Whoa. The heck, dude? I did not think you were gonna say those words.
0: I mean, I will say you know her more than just one date because you guys have been volunteering together.
2: Yeah.
0: So I don't think that is totally insane.
2: But why wouldn't you call her back? She thinks you don't like her and you love her?
5: Well, I'm just nervous that if we like go to dinner or drinks, it's just gonna feel different. Like, we did such a boring kind of thing, like I just want to go to the post office. I don't know.
1: Okay, you're done with all the romantic aspects already. You want to dive right into like boring chores, mundane, forever love life together.
5: I mean, I'm not saying forever, but I'm just feeling kind of stuck. And I mean, it's funny that you called because I think about her all the time.
0: Aww. What are you doing? You need to take her out.
2: Yeah, get your girl, bro.
0: I mean, if chores are fun with her, then imagine what a great night out is with her. Like, that will just only amplify the good.
2: Yeah.
5: I don't know. I just feel like I might mess that up. Like,
3: oh, no.
5: We have, like, this volunteering thing coming up, and I kind of think we should just do that.
0: Oh, God.
2: Aww. Bro, you're going to friend zone her because it's going too well? Listen to yourself.
5: I don't want to friend zone her. I want more. Okay. But I think this might be the path to get there.
0: I think the path that you're on will be the same, not more. It'll be the same.
5: Yeah, I mean, there's a lot of stuff running through my head. Like, I feel like I'm in paralysis, and I don't know what to do about it.
1: Okay. Well, you know, I think you don't have to do anything right now. You could just stay paralyzed for the moment and let Aria do all the talking because she's on the other line waiting to jump in and speak with you.
2: Yeah.
5: She's here?
1: Yeah, right here, right now.
4: Yeah, I'm here. I'm trying to take everything in.
5: Look, I didn't know you were listening to all that, so I take it back. I take a lot of it back.
2: Oh, bro, yeah. Don't take it back.
1: Just forget the last 5 minutes of your life.
4: I don't think you can take that back, Ryan.
0: Do you want him to take it back, or did you like hearing that?
2: Good question.
4: I liked hearing that, but I'm also concerned because I want that romance. I want that planned special date, and I did have fun. Like I told him, I really did have fun just going grocery shopping with you, absolutely, but there's got to be more to it.
0: Mm-hmm.
5: So you want me to move in or something?
0: What?
1: Is that what you heard, Brian?
0: No, I think that's a joke. You're joking.
4: No.
5: I don't know. I'm spitballing here. This is stressful.
4: I mean, have you ever, like, planned a date before? I mean, just something, like, I'm just asking for some kind of thought.
0: Yeah.
5: I mean, I planned one with you, but we went to the grocery store, and then that was way better than anything I came up with.
0: What was your plan for the night?
1: We don't know that it was better or worse.
5: We were just going to go to dinner and drinks, you know, the normal stuff.
2: That's a nice date.
1: No, you're right. Grocery store shopping's better.
0: Aren't you listening to her and hearing what she needs, though, too? Like, she needs to feel special and taken care of. And
5: that's what I was trying to do. She needed a spice, and I was trying to help her find it.
1: Yeah.
2: So
1: he wants to make her feel special by, like, taking her to the pharmacy to pick up her medication and helping her, you know, organize her junk drawer in her cabinet.
4: Yeah, I think the difference is, like, the love language here. Mm. You know, like, I need that quality time, that special time, and he just kind of just wants to, like, do the practical help, and that just doesn't reach me as much.
0: Okay.
1: Okay.
0: That is a very clear message.
1: I mean, yes. Yeah. Ryan, are you hearing her?
5: Yeah, Aria, I am hearing you. I hear that you don't want me to help you anymore, and that's fine.
1: Wait,
0: that's not what she said.
2: I don't think anybody heard that but you, bro.
0: How could she have communicated that more clearly?
5: My ears are clogged with love.
1: Okay.
2: Well done.
0: I mean, he didn't think he was moving in 1 minute ago.
1: I think there's an ointment for that you put in your ear. But normally here we'd be asking Ryan if he'd want to go out. But it sounds like, Aria, he's fully invested.
0: Yeah, he's already dropped the L-bomb, for God's sake.
6: His ears are clogged. Yeah. His
7: ears are clogged with love.
1: He's laid it down pretty hard.
2: Yeah.
1: Aria, do you want to go on a date with Ryan? And if you do, we can pay for that date.
4: I just feel like he's already halfway to the practical side, and that worries me, but I'm willing to give it a shot.
0: Okay. All right. Maybe you can learn to love practical.
2: Yeah. Oh.
0: Sounds hot.
1: All right, Ryan, she has officially said yes, kind of.
2: Yay, we'll take it.
1: So maybe bring a little bit of romance with you on your dinner date, maybe some flowers.
5: I will pack some romance in my pockets.
0: Ooh.
6: Okay. Wow.
1: That's where you keep your romance.
0: Is that what's in your right pocket?
8: Brooke and Jeffrey in the morning.
1: They told us they would try to give it one more shot.
0: Oh my goodness.
1: Now, months later, they're back to give us an update.
0: Okay.
1: So, Ryan and Aria, it sounds like you two are still together. How's the relationship going?
5: Hi. It's actually going really, really good between us.
1: Oh, wow.
0: Does that mean Aria's finally saying I love you as well?
2: Oh.
4: Yes,
5: well,
4: I am.
1: Okay.
5: We're engaged.
0: What?
1: No way.
0: Wow.
1: Congrats. That's amazing.
2: Oh my gosh.
5: Thank you.
4: Yes, we are engaged, but honey, don't you think you should tell them the caveat?
0: What?
5: Oh, right.
1: A caveat?
5: Okay, well, she said yes with a stipulation.
2: Uh-oh.
5: I wanted to speed things up, and I proposed, you know, after 1 month.
1: Oh, damn. At the 1 month mark?
6: I mean, when you know, like,
0: okay. So, yeah. And she said yes after a month,
1: but
0: then what?
1: What's the stipulation?
4: I told him if I said yes, the engagement has to last a full 3 years before we even think of starting to plan the
2: three
4: wedding.
2: Years?
1: Whoa.
0: Okay.
1: Why that long?
4: Well, you know, that way it forces, you know, him to slow things down.
0: I don't think that's bad. That's kind of smart. Like, you know, you'll be together forever, but let's just pump the brakes
7: and actually date.
0: Yeah. Okay. Get to know each other.
1: Okay. I see how that works for Aria. Ryan, how do you feel about that?
5: I mean, it's not my first choice. Like, I'd rather be married and have 2 kids by next year. But
1: by next year.
5: But honestly, as long as we get to be together, I'm beyond happy.
0: Okay.
1: Wow.
0: I bet the proposal was such a romantic story, I'm sure.
1: Yeah.
5: Well, it was only our 4th date, I guess, but...
0: So you didn't plan anything. You just popped the question. Okay.
1: Well, we're happy.
0: I think she may want one more redo on that one, too.
1: I don't know. They sound like they're happy. Your guys are in a good spot, and we look forward to your wedding in 4 to 7 years. Keep us updated, you two, okay?
4: That sounds right. We will.
1: Okay.
0: Oh, congratulations.
1: It's Brooke and Jeffrey in the morning.
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0: Yeah, that's true.
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1: Plus, maybe the most embarrassing thing a non-self-aware news anchor will say all year long. 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
1: I just turned the calendar and look at that.
2: What's
1: tomorrow
2: that
1: is National Senior Citizens Day.
3: Oh, they all forgot.
2: For all of our senior citizens, or maybe just for old Alan.
4: Yeah.
1: Well, you guys know what that means. It's tick tock click shock. Somebody just lost their job, Alexis. It's tick tock click shock, where we discuss the biggest tick tock videos from the past week. We're going to get right into it with your first tick tock click shock, which comes out of Kentucky, where a woman named Kendra North was interviewed about a situation that happened in her house while she was sleeping.
2: It's going to be freaky.
1: It's gotten over 2.4 million views, and it all happened because she left her door slightly open after a late night of drinking and ordering fast food with her husband.
2: Girl, get it.
1: So here's Kendra describing what happened.
5: My sister started calling me at like 5 in the morning, and I answered the call, and she was like, bro, there's a bear, and it just walked out of your house, and it came down your steps. It came and looked at me dead in the eyes on my side of the yard. She said she actually heard the table shatter from inside her house, and she thought that it was a car wreck outside. I'm a little sad over my KFC. Definitely don't leave your leftover KFC on the kitchen table, and make sure your door is shut very well.
2: Dude, she left her KFC out and the bear came in.
1: Yeah, and if I had to put it in order, the second thing she's not happy about is her shattered dining room table. The number one thing that she's most upset is the lost 10-piece original.
2: Dude, she's not wrong. Like, you're hungover, you wake up, you just want to just fix it with that.
3: Imagine being a bear where you eat like slimy raw fish forever and then you get a piece of fried chicken.
1: Yeah.
3: You can't blame the bear.
2: Dude, that bear's going to be coming back. You know what I mean?
1: And the mashed potatoes and gravy.
2: Or the biscuits. Am I the bear?
3: Now, am I the bear?
1: Apparently, animal control has not been able to locate the bear, so it's possible.
3: Where were you?
1: At 5 in the morning.
3: Oh, no, she blacked out, Jeff.
1: But I'm not joking when I say this. Kendra did spot another bear sitting on her porch while she was cooking Sloppy Joe's 2 days later.
3: Is the problem that she's a really good cook?
2: Like,
3: she has good food?
2: She just eats bear junk food.
1: And the lesson learned is she now keeps her front door shut good.
2: I
3: did like her accent. It's cute.
1: Apparently 7 p.m. is bear supper time, so lock it up.
2: Okay.
1: That was a TikTok click shock. You're next.
6: TikTok click shock
1: is going viral because two popular beverage companies, along with Taylor Swift's brother-in-law, Jason Kelce, just launched a new campaign asking people to collect their urine and send it to data centers to keep their servers cool.
2: That's right. 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We'll fix the problem.
1: The company's Liquid Death and Garage Beer even made a commercial about it. So let's play it.

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1: Save humanity is the line of a century.
2: Yeah.
1: That's so good.
3: It's sad that it's come to this.
1: Yes.
4: Now, probably doesn't need to be said, but it's obviously a fake campaign. Shares and clicks and lowly radio shows to talk about, like the one you're listening to right now.
1: I love it.
4: Now, to be clear, don't actually send in your pee.
1: Or do.
4: If you do, Brooke is considering accepting it as trade for our leftover merch for a cause.
1: Hey, there it is. Got a couple sweatshirts left in my basement.
4: Yeah, about equal value there. The whole point of this, though, is to bring awareness that the AI revolution has a water problem. Data centers need millions of gallons to keep their servers cool.
1: And we need millions of gallons to stay alive.
3: Mm-hmm. Yeah, but the billionaires don't care about
1: that. Keep plants and animals alive.
4: Yeah, but apparently the future of AI is here, and we all need to lift a leg. In solidarity.
1: There it is.
4: So that was a TikTok click shock, and your final
5: TikTok click shock.
4: We're gonna end with a funny story, and there's a really good chance that if you're on social media, you've already seen this because it's got upwards of 15 million views.
1: Ooh.
4: But it's from a TV show called Good Day Detroit. When one of the TV anchors named Ryan Ermani couldn't stop from cracking up live on the air after one of his co-hosts just wouldn't let something go.
1: Okay.
4: Mm. Hear for yourself.
6: Now they're ice fishing because everything is frozen.
7: Uh-huh.
6: And you're looking for fat in the beaver.
7: Yeah.
6: The beaver is the beaver is the most sought after.
7: It is.
6: Ryan, do you think you could eat beaver? It's fat and then it's meat.
3: She was doing,
1: I don't think she did.
4: She
3: did. No way.
1: There is no way she did. That is like,
3: you
1: that's
3: can't say Harry Beaver and not laugh.
1: Dude, I
3: see?
1: I went to journalism school. The people who become anchors aren't funny.
3: Oh, you're right.
1: I'm telling you, they are serious. They are committed to informing people. They do not know how to make jokes.
3: Oh, no.
4: Exactly. There was a lot of innuendos there from the female host that were not intentional.
1: Oh,
4: and apparently, after the segment, her coworkers filled her in on the other meanings of that term.
3: Oh, is she like mortified?
4: She was completely blindsided.
1: She didn't put a new TikTok up explaining
2: what
1: she thought.
2: Yeah, they
1: should
2: have kept that on the air.
1: Yeah.
2: That's what I want.
4: She had a whole segment on tacos after that.
1: That's right. We
4: didn't play for you, she did end the segment by asking all the show's loyal viewers to hear their thoughts on the matter, asking if they would eat beaver, and gave the station's phone number so they could leave a voicemail talking about it.
1: Okay. Dude, play the voicemails.
4: Not surprisingly, their machine filled within 10 minutes.
1: I bet.
4: But those were your
5: TikTok click shot
4: stories for the week. We got your phone tap coming up right after this.
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1: I ask this question in all seriousness. Is quality customer service dead?
2: Maybe.
1: It's Brooke and Jeffrey in the morning. I mean, it sure seems that way.
3: Or it's turned into a chatbot.
1: Yeah. And those AI chatbot assistants aren't actually very helpful.
2: No.
1: Meanwhile, the human ones don't seem to care at all.
3: I wouldn't either if I had their job, though. Yeah. I mean, to be fair.
1: Well, today we're going to try and change that. Because we got an email from a guy who goes to a bagel shop a lot with his buddy. And even though their experiences are always very normal, we're going to pretend that they're not. And call him from the bagel place to make it extra weird by finally giving him the excellent customer service that he so deserves. It's your phone tap right now.
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12: Daytime highs approaching 80 today under mainly sunny skies. Winds out of the northeast around 5 miles an hour. Lows dip down to about 60 tonight. Mainly clear skies. I'm staff meteorologist Derek Height.

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1: What profession do you think gets hit on the most by people while they're actively on the job?
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3: Firefighter?
1: Not a firefighter.
3: Okay.
1: But 10 seconds later, they were inside of her place getting familiar.
2: Whoa. Oh.
1: And it's not as weird as it sounds once you hear what this guy actually does for a living. Oh. It's coming up in a second date update next.
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1: How does the saying go? When life gives you lemons, you make lemonade.
2: That's it.
1: We try to find the silver lining in an otherwise crappy situation.
2: Okay. And
1: apparently, that's what our listener Sophia did recently. She took her lemons and made it into Daterade.
2: Hey.
3: That's a good
1: lemon lime kind.
3: Ew. That was really funny. I deserve more laugh, Jeff.
1: That's okay.
2: I liked it too.
4: I thought it was all right. Could have been better.
2: Okay. Yeah.
3: I didn't hear anything.
1: I'm kind of medium on it myself. Yeah. But let's just talk to Sophia about it. Sophia, welcome to the show.
5: Hi, how are you?
3: Sophia, do you get it?
2: Yeah.
3: Daterade?
2: Hopefully it doesn't turn into Haterade.
3: Hey!
5: Oh, boy.
1: That was actually funnier than my joke, so I'm glad that her joke got more laughs.
3: Alexis is mad now.
1: So, Sophia, tell us, what was this bad situation that led you to a date?
5: Well, technically, it wasn't really a formal date, but it was more like a hangout sesh, and we talked.
3: Okay.
1: Okay. Should we hang up on her then? Should we cancel this?
5: No.
2: Oh, okay. No. We have all sorts of just hangouts on this show, on this segment.
1: How did it start with a bad situation? What's that about?
5: So, I mean, it was kind of funny. I accidentally locked myself out of my house.
2: Oh,
4: I hate that.

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1: And so I asked him if he could come help me, you know, open the door to my house. But when he showed up, it was not what I expected when he said his name was Hank. Here's a hunk for sure.
2: What? Hank the hunk?
3: What?
4: Wow. Nice.
3: A locksmith, really?
4: Hank.
1: Yes.
3: So now, obviously, your mind is shifting from this is going to be a locksmith to this is going to be a potential.
4: Now you're trying
3: love
4: to lock
3: interest.
4: Down this smith.
1: Exactly.
3: Yeah. Okay. How does
2: out
3: that?
2: Out of control today. I love it.
3: How does that go?
1: So basically, he gets into my house within 10 seconds.
2: Makes you feel safe about your door. You're like, all right, man.
4: Yeah, that's how easy it is.
2: So did you, like, invite him for a drink? I mean, he's at work.
4: It's like 3 in the morning. What time? You said it was midnight, right? Or something weird?
1: I have no idea what time it was at that point. But I did offer him. I was like, do you want to come inside? Do you want a water or a soda or anything?
4: Oh, that's nice.
3: Wow.
2: He took you up on it?
1: I mean, I could tell he kind of wanted to stay, like he wanted, but I don't think if he could really pick up on the subtext of what I was trying to say.
3: Yeah. Well,
4: and if he can tell you've been drinking, he may be like, you know, you're a little out of it right now.
2: Wait,
4: like
2: he's working. You could get him fired.
4: True,
2: if, like,
4: that too. Yeah, totally.
2: Is the 10 seconds it took for him to get into your house your hangout?
1: No.
4: Okay,
3: okay, there's
4: the
3: more.
4: Shortest date we've ever been on.
1: No, like we ended up talking for like 30, 40 minutes. I started with some small talk and I was like, oh goodness, I bet it's so hard to have a family with this kind of job.
2: Oh, look at you.
3: Oh, you're fishing.
1: And he said he's single.
3: Okay.
1: But I still don't, like, I thought I was being kind of obvious, but I don't think he really got that at that point. But once I finally was like, here, take my Instagram, I think he kind of figured out. You got to spell it out for guys sometimes.
2: Okay.
4: Yeah.
3: Okay.
2: So you guys started chatting on Insta?
1: Not quite. You know, we had some small chat and I thought honestly the interaction was better than any date I've been on in like a year.
2: Oh,
1: to be honest.
3: A guy breaks into your house in 30 minutes and that interaction is a better date than you've ever had.
2: Well, he's kind of a hero, Jeff.
1: Yeah.
2: She needed him to break in. You know?
3: I got to break down more doors randomly in front of women, I guess.
2: You got to be careful, though, because you were drunk, right? Like, you were a little tipsy. Like, you don't know.
1: A little tipsy, yeah. But I will tell you, it is the only locksmith I have ever hugged before.
2: Okay.
4: Oh. Cute.
2: Have you seen him in daylight sober?
5: Yeah, this is what I'm thinking, too.
4: Yeah.
5: I'm like, Hank really is.
2: Yeah. Like, I remember one time I went to a fancy dinner, and there was a sommelier that I thought was the most gorgeous man I had ever laid eyes on. And then the next day, because I forgot my purse, I had to go back, and he was there, and I went, oh.
4: Wine, the dark lighting.
2: Not the same. And, like, the hero-esque moment, you know, like.
5: Yeah.
3: I don't
5: understand.
3: Are you trying to talk her out of calling this guy?
2: I'm just worried.
4: What? I don't care what you say. I promise you Hank is ugly.
3: I promise
2: I
3: you.
1: No.
3: Your memory of him is way better than what he's actually going to be.
2: I'm wondering if she ever saw pictures of him or, like, they connected on Insta.
4: Did you go to his Insta?
2: Like, the next day. Have you seen him sober?
3: Have you confirmed his good looks?
1: I haven't seen him in person or his Instagram because he has not followed me back.
5: Oh,
4: that's it.
5: Is that not our answer?
2: Are we calling his work cell phone then to try to get you a date?
1: Honestly, I think he's kind of a one-man shopper. So, like, I've been trying to text him, and he said he's been busy, but to let him know if I lock myself out again.
2: Oh.
1: And so I don't know if that means he really just wants business or if he's kind of interested in not showing it.
4: Yeah.
1: But he has been asking me out, but I thought we had a vibe.
2: Okay.
1: And
2: okay.
1: I would love it if y'all could find out for me why he hasn't.
4: You do realize though that he very politely said no. Like,
2: maybe he doesn't get it. Maybe he's not reading her right.
3: But she did give him her Instagram handle, so he should at least have a little bit of a clue that there's more interest than just opening doors.
4: You don't just do that.
3: So we'll find out. We're going to call Hank here, and we will ask him, why didn't you try to date the drunk girl whose front door you busted down?
4: Come on, in the middle of the night.
5: Please be better than Brooke Sommelier experience.
3: Yeah. Seriously.
2: Honestly, he was in a linen shirt. He was so hot that night.
3: Okay. We'll find out how hot he really is and get some answers for you when we do your second date update right after this. Hold on.
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1: If you're just joining us for the second date, our listener Sophia is trying to score another hangout with the sexy locksmith who broke down her front door.
2: Yeah, she is.
3: Those are two words I never thought I'd hear back to back.
1: Yeah.
3: Sexy locksmith.
1: Sorry, that's not a euphemism either.
3: No.
1: Hank, the hunky locksmith, helped her gain access to her house when she locked herself out late one night. They hung out for about 30 minutes just chatting and vibing. And she said that interaction was better than any actual date that she's been on in a long time.
4: Dude.
3: Wow.
4: That is such a bad state for dating.
2: Yeah.
3: She showed up and did what he said he would do, and that was amazing.
4: Yeah.
1: But she also mentioned it felt like he was lingering, like wanting
4: for
1: to
4: sure.
1: hang out with her a little longer. She did say to him kind of flirtatiously, "It must be hard taking midnight calls when you have a family waiting at home." And he told her he was single.
2: Which is great news.
3: Yeah.
1: But is it possible, because I was thinking about this in the break, is it possible Hank maybe lied there and then felt guilty because he really does have a girlfriend or a wife even?
2: If he was a wife, he'd still have his ring on, because no man would think, like, in the middle of the night, oh, call, I better take off my wedding ring.
1: Maybe the ring gets in the way of you picking locks.
3: Ah, he never maybe. Wears
2: That's
3: a ring.
2: That's why I can't get in anywhere.
1: Yeah, it's cumbersome.
3: Because you're married.
2: Yeah, I got a ring on.
1: But do you think that's a possibility, Sophia, that he lied about being single and now just feels guilty about it?
5: I don't know. It would be kind of weird to do that.
1: But if he's as hot as you say he is, then how would he possibly still be single?
5: That's what I was scared of.
1: I ask myself that question all the time in the mirror. Like, how?
4: How? Oh, okay.
1: But I don't know. Hopefully Hank has some answers if he picks up the phone. But,
2: or, you know, it'll finally be clear to him that you want to go on a date.
5: Hopefully.
2: Maybe that's the whole point of this call.
3: That would be hilarious if he's like, wait, you like me?
2: Yeah.
3: That would be so funny.
1: Sometimes it takes a guy like 5, 6, 7 clues to finally get it.
3: Really
1: so
3: true.
1: We'll see what Hank has to say. I'm going to dial his number right now. Here we go.
6: Hello?
1: Hey, is this Hank?
6: Yes, this is.
3: Ooh, deep voice.
2: Oh, business voice.
1: Mm. Yeah, he kind of sounds hot, though.
2: Yeah, I know.
3: That's what I mean.
2: Tell.
3: Yeah.
6: Hello?
2: I mean, Hank is one of those unsuspecting hot names.
3: Yeah.
6: What's going on?
1: Hey, sorry, we're just
3: we're
1: sidebarring about about something, but you. you're on the radio right now, actually. That's why there's a whole bunch of people here. This is a show called Brooke and Jeffrey in the Morning.
6: Okay.
3: Hey, good morning, man. Were you up late last night? You sound a little tired.
6: I'm no more than usual.
2: Okay.
1: Well, we don't want to waste any more of your time. We'll just tell you this is a segment that we do. It's called a second date update.
2: And that would probably be confusing for you because you didn't technically go on any dates.
4: Yeah.
3: Oh, yeah.
1: Yeah. Basically, we're trying to help out one of our listeners to get back in touch with you, a woman whose door you opened recently. It's a woman named Sophia.
2: Yeah, you were the hero she was looking for that night. Yay.
6: Okay, so what?
1: Well, we don't know what type of vibe you got when you were hanging out with Sophia, but from what we heard,
3: hanging out.
1: She was feeling something going on between the two of you.
6: Yeah, I picked that up.
2: Oh, you did? Oh.
1: You did, okay.
2: Oh. Okay.
6: Yeah.
2: What'd you think of Sophia?
6: I mean, she is cute.
2: All right.
6: She would usually be my type. It's just I don't really, I try not to date people who are already in a relationship.
2: Excuse me,
3: wait,
2: what?
3: Wait, she's in a relationship? Or I think you're confused.
1: What gave you that impression?
4: That's like the try not to.
1: Sometimes you can't help yourself.
4: But that's really funny.
3: That's a good point.
1: You got the impression she was in a relationship?
6: Right, yeah. When she invited me inside that night, I was there about, I don't know, maybe half an hour. And she was giving me a drink. I noticed the place kind of doesn't look like a woman's place. And I was looking through her mail just because, you know, he was sitting there on the counter and there were a lot of guys' names on the address label.
2: Oh, so she doesn't have one relationship. She has multiple.
3: Are she going to have a roommate?
6: Which yeah, when I said guys, I meant, you know, apostrophe S. It's one guy.
2: Did you ask her, like, hey, does your boyfriend live here?
6: I mean, I'm the locksmith. It's not really my business to ask stuff like that.
2: Okay, I see.
3: It also
2: see.
3: Is a little weird to pick up mail and be like, hey, who's this?
1: Yeah, who's this guy?
2: I know, but you could easily say, oh, so, you know.
4: Do you live alone?
2: Or you couldn't have called a roommate to help you unlock the door?
1: Trust me, as a guy, you never ask a woman, so, do you live by yourself?
4: That's a good point.
2: She invited a male in the house.
1: Is anybody going to be joining us here shortly, or are we safe?
3: But that is scary. Now he's in the house, so are we alone?
1: Yeah, exactly. You don't want to ask that.
6: I was on the clock. I was just doing the job, and then I left.
1: Okay.
2: It would be so stupid of her to call a radio station to publicly ask about a date if she had a boyfriend.
4: Yeah.
3: Like she wants to break up with her own boyfriend.
1: Let's clear this up once and for all, because here's the good news, Hank. We have Sophia already on the other line listening to this phone call. So she is all caught up on it. She just wants to talk to you.
6: What are you talking about?
1: Yeah, that's how this segment works. We have them quietly listening on the other line, ready to jump in and pounce.
3: Okay,
1: slide in coyly. However you would join a conversation naturally, that's the way she wants to join.
3: Join in?
2: Pounce, Sophia, pounce. Yeah, get him.
5: Okay.
1: Sophia?
5: Yeah?
1: Do you want to clear things up for us and for Hank and for everybody?
2: Yeah, this is going to be such an easy explanation. Who's the guy on the mail?
5: I would just say it's complicated, I guess.
2: Oh, no.
1: Complicated?
2: What do you mean?
1: You have a boyfriend?
5: Technically, no. Okay, so...
1: Wait.
2: Oh, no.
3: Technically.
2: Anyone that answers with technically...
1: Well, hold on. I'm down for technicalities. I'm willing to hear you out.
5: All right, so it was my boyfriend's place at the time.
3: No.
2: At what time?
5: But we were kind of on a break at that time. We had already gone through a rough patch. I did officially... I broke up with him last night, so I could make this call.
3: Oh, man.
2: Okay.
1: So
3: so he was out that night then, obviously?
5: Yeah.
3: To help you get in?
5: Yeah, he was spending the night out.
2: Okay, so that's a good indication that maybe they were emotionally done.
3: Yeah. I mean, if he's out...
2: Sometimes you can't help that. You can't help when you meet somebody. If you did the right thing and you broke up before...
3: This call only.
1: Now, on the other side of things, Hank, the bad news is maybe the boyfriend changed the locks again and she doesn't have anywhere to stay. So you might need to let her stay with you.
3: He calls Hank to change the locks.
1: So I don't know. Hank, does that change your perspective on this at all?
6: Yeah, this whole thing's weird. Everything about this is weird.
1: I agree.
5: Look, I'm sorry it happened this way. I'm not with him anymore. Like,
2: so when you said Hank was better than any date you've been on, you met your boyfriend.
3: Oh, no. What a good memory.
5: I mean, yeah, I guess.
2: Oh,
5: it's just like, look, you never know when you're going to meet a locksmith that has the body of a Hemsworth.
1: Oh, wow.
3: Hank Hemsworth.
1: Dude, Hunky,
2: you need to change that to your business tagline.
4: Yeah.
3: Who else has a feeling Alexis is going to be calling locksmiths at 2 a.m. from now on?
1: Not to objectify you, Hank, but we heard that you're pretty good looking.
3: Yeah.
2: Mm. Here's the thing. Like, Hank, she could have just lied right now. At least she's being honest.
1: I don't know if that really buys anything. It would have been nice if, Sophia, you were honest and you told us that you had a boyfriend at
3: the time
1: that this all happened.
5: I don't anymore.
2: And you guys don't live together? You don't live together?
5: Not anymore. We're separating it completely.
3: Okay.
1: Sounds like it's ongoing.
2: Well, I mean, this is in a week. I mean, how fast can you get a new place?
3: Yeah.
1: As fast as he can throw all the stuff outside of his apartment or whatever.
3: She could just be saying this now while we're on the phone. Like,
1: really, it just comes down to Hank here and where your head is at, because we would like to offer to send you on another, I guess, your first official date with Sophia, and we would pay for it. I mean, if you think about it, she says she was in a tough position. She was already breaking up with the guy. Plus, what kind of boyfriend doesn't leave a spare key somewhere nearby?
6: So I guess what I'd be willing to do is talk a little bit and, I guess, wait. Because right now, it just feels too weird.
2: Okay.
3: But hey, you're not closing the door.
2: The door's open. You get your foot
5: in
2: there.
5: I can compromise. Yeah.
1: Maybe you could start by accepting her Instagram friend request, Hank. That would go a long way.
3: Yeah, you're like private or something.
6: Well, I mean, then she'd be seeing pictures of my wife, and that's not...
2: Wait, what?
6: I'm joking.
3: Oh,
6: I'm joking.
3: Hey.
2: That's actually pretty funny.
1: Hot and funny.
3: I was like, wait a minute.
1: Okay. It's a no to an official date, but a yes to let's talk and see where things are in a month or a year or 5 years or so.
2: Dude, keep us updated.
4: Yeah.
5: All right. I mean, I can compromise with this.
2: Okay.
1: We may not have gotten a date, but at least we satisfied some of Brooke's fantasies for later on tonight.
2: God, I'm going to be locking up the whole house. I'll tell you that.
4: Wait.
1: Michael, look out.
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1: It's Brooke and Jeffrey in the morning. Brooke, if your best friend called you at 2 a.m.
2: Okay.
1: And said, hey, I need you to help me hide a body.
2: Yes.
1: Would you do it?
2: Yes.
1: 100%. Yes. No questions asked.
2: Yeah, I would assume that the body did something mean and probably deserved it.
4: Oh,
2: so,
4: whoa.
2: Yeah. Let's go.
3: No reaction from Brooke. I feel like this is the second time this would happen.
1: Well, the reason I bring it up is because one of our listeners who requested to stay anonymous says his best friend called him for a questionable favor the night before the best friend's wedding.
2: Ooh.
3: Oh, no.
1: And he, like Brooke, agreed to do it.
2: That's right. That's what friends are for, Jeff.
1: He's had to keep this secret for over 5 years now, but today he's finally going to reveal what he did on his best friend's wedding day.
3: Dang.
1: In a brand new mass speaker coming up at 9:10.
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1: You don't know me.
2: A confession I can't take back.
1: I am
2: the Masked Speaker.
3: Text to 78592 says, I was the third Kenny hired in our office in 2007.
4: Oh, goodness. Mm.
3: When we looked at resumes for the next round of hiring, we prioritized other Kennys. By the time I left in 2014, yes, we had 8 total Kennys on staff. Hey. I guess hiring based on first name alone is a bit unethical, but it was funny.
4: A bar caller does not use that as their fake name today.
5: Oh, it has to be.
3: That's the thing. On this segment, we let you choose your name to help keep you anonymous while you share your deepest secrets. And we've got a guy on the phone who wants to come clean. He's chosen Eddie as his fake name.
5: Close enough.
3: Eddie, no. You're no Kenny, but still welcome to the show.
6: Hi, guys. How we doing?
4: Disappointed in your name choice, but other than that, I can get over it.
3: Maybe you can make up for it with a great story, because the voice changer is on. You are the mass speaker. Whenever you're ready, let's hear your confession.
6: Oh, God. Okay. So, my friends, they're going to hate me if they ever knew that I was telling you guys this.
4: Oh. Okay, wait.
5: Well, that's good.
4: It's something that they know or something that they don't know?
6: No, they know for sure.
3: But they
5: you're
3: don't.
5: Not supposed to say.
3: Okay.
6: Yeah, but I'm not.
4: You're the narc of the group. Let's go.
3: Okay. I already like this. What secret are you keeping?
6: Oh, so a few years ago, one of my best friends got engaged, and then they had asked me to officiate the wedding.
4: Aww,
5: oh, that's an honor.
3: Yeah.
6: I know. It's so sweet. And so I go, I take an online course, I get certified as an officiant, and then the wedding comes, we fly to their venue. This is like a winery in California.
4: Ooh,
3: really cool. Fancy.
5: Very nice.
3: Okay.
6: And then the night before the wedding, right after the rehearsal dinner, my friend, he calls me and he asked me to come to his hotel room.
4: Hey, wait, is this just a random friend or is this the groom?
6: This is the groom. Sorry, this is the groom.
4: Okay.
5: So the guy.
6: Yeah.
4: The groom calls you, which, I mean, makes sense. You're officiating the wedding tomorrow. Like, you usually want to go over some things.
3: Mm-hmm. That's practice how the kiss is going to go.
5: Yeah.
3: You want it to go well. Well, what does the groom want?
6: Okay, so I go, and then he's there with his fiance, and they confide in me that they've been having a lot of, like, relationship problems pretty much since they got engaged. They both really wanted to call off the wedding.
4: Oh
3: God. The night before?
4: If they're both on board, then why don't they just do it?
6: Well, because it was so close to the wedding already. They couldn't just cancel, right? Because they had all this money invested into it. And then their families were all there. Me and my buddy had family, I think, coming from out of the country. And so...
4: Oh, my gosh.
3: Oh, jeez.
4: I mean, it sounds like they're pretty mature about it if they're both still together talking about how they're not ready to get married to each other.
5: They sound perfect for each other, Brooke. Wait.
4: No.
5: But, sorry. That's the point.
3: But they're saying they don't want to cancel the wedding?
6: Yeah. So here's the thing. They both said that we could still go on with the wedding, but not have me actually sign any of the official paperwork.
5: So everyone attending thinks you guys got married, but technically you didn't.
4: Yeah, so there was a wedding. There was just no marriage.
3: Well, oh my God, what did you say?
5: Oh, my
3: God.
4: You're like, I took an online course, and in it, there was a
6: vote. I was just like, I don't know if I can do that. I feel bad.
4: What? Why would you feel bad?
6: It's a lie. I'm an honest guy.
4: Yeah, but they're not your people. They're the bride and groom's people.
7: And they're going to be fake married for, it sounds like, a little while after that anyways.
4: Yeah.
3: Okay. I mean, just I do see how it would be tough to perform, like, knowing that everything that you're saying is a bold-faced lie.
4: Oh, come on, Jeff. Really?
3: You would be comfortable, Brooke, going in front of somebody else's family and lying to their parents?
4: If that was what the bride and groom wanted, I am your person. I'm sorry. I'll bury a body for my best friends. You know what I mean? Like, I will do whatever it takes to ensure that they are living their best lives.
7: I mean,
4: lives.
7: Some people hire random people to read the officiants anyways. Yeah. They don't know if what the reading is true.
3: Okay, so what did you do?
6: I reluctantly agreed.
4: Okay.
5: Oh, no, bro.
6: It was nerve-wracking. I was sweating more than they were, I feel like.
5: Yeah. You should have just snuck in, just kidding. Like, do you take this man? Just kidding. Not really. Yeah, not really. Fingers crossed.
3: Oh, my God.
5: Wow, so you went through with the whole thing? The I do everything?
6: Yeah, and I felt like it was a total sham, and it was, like, eating me up. Especially when they were doing their vows to each other. I just, like, was like... You guys are lying to everything.
5: You're the only person that the priest objects to his own question. Everybody object?
6: Yes. But it's so crazy because even the bride was like fake crying. And I was just like, how are you doing this?
3: Oh, damn.
4: Maybe because she was like so sad the relationship was
7: ending. Yeah, it sounds very emotional. Yeah.
6: And then I had to sit there and watch all these speeches and all these people talk about how excited they were to see these people's future.
5: Oh, no. Best man's like, I know, bottom of my heart, this is going to last forever.
4: Yeah. Oh, geez. I mean, how long did it last?
6: 4 months.
4: Oh.
5: 4 months being married, fake?
4: They wanted it to last long enough that they didn't have to return the gift.
3: Smart.
5: That's so true, bro.
3: Okay. So then they announced what? That they were divorcing?
6: Yeah. Quote unquote, where they're getting a divorce, but it just felt like a normal breakup.
4: Yeah. It's like an annulment.
7: I mean, honestly, smart of them not to sign it.
4: Yeah. I bet there's a lot of people that wish they would have done what that couple did. You know, they knew walking down the aisle. We always hear those stories. Like, I knew walking down the aisle that I shouldn't be doing this. It's like, I went through with it anyway.
5: You do the wedding, but let's not sign anything for a couple months.
7: That's more of a hack.
5: It is a hack.
3: Well, I'm sure you'll have better luck with the next couple that asks you to marry.
6: I'm never doing that again.
5: Okay, but can we hire you for divorces?
6: Sure.
5: Yay!
3: All right. Hey, man. Wow. Hopefully it feels better to at least confess it. You've held on to that for how long now?
6: 5 years.
3: 5 years.
5: Okay, so your friends are going to put this math together. Five years ago, only married 4 months. I know who this is.
3: Yeah.
4: I got to say, you're absolved. You can keep being your online preacher self if you need to.
3: Well, thank you for confessing the truth there. That was a doozy. And text in 78592. If you have a confession you've been holding on to, we'll hide your identity, mask your voice, and make you our next mass speaker. Phone tap's coming up right after this.

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4: In today's phone tap, a mom is waiting to hear when her new family portraits are going to be ready for pickup.
5: Oh, that's cute.
4: So what could go wrong?
6: Yeah.
4: Well, turns out there was an issue with the pictures.
5: Uh-oh.
4: And unfortunately, there is no way to fix it.
5: What?
3: Oh.
4: I'm just hoping she doesn't get offended by what I have to tell her.
5: I have a feeling when you say that, she's going to.
3: Yeah.
4: I don't see how she possibly could in your phone tap right now.
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7: Hello?
4: Hi, my name is Colby, calling from North Portraits. I'd like to speak with Teresa, please.
7: This is Teresa.
4: Hi, Teresa. How are you doing today?
7: Great. How are you?
4: Well, not that great. I do, unfortunately, have some bad news regarding your family portraits from the other day.
7: Oh, gosh. Okay. Oh, no. What is it?
4: Yeah. Well, the photographer apologizes for this.
7: Oh.
4: But
7: okay.
4: Your pictures did not turn out well.
7: Oh, no. Do we have to retake them?
4: Yeah, I don't think that's going to help because the photog says he didn't notice it at the time. But someone in your group was making a face during the pictures.
7: Oh, God. It was probably my 3-year-old Charlie. He does that a lot.
4: Guess again.
7: Oh, TJ, my 13-year-old?
4: No, not him. Although, now that we're on the topic, his outfit clearly was mismatched to the rest of the family. So whoever dressed him did not do a very good job.
7: Wait.
4: That aside, our photographer just wanted me to tell you he's very sorry that he didn't catch this at first. He's just not comfortable sending any of the photos out, though, because he doesn't want his name to be attached with the work.
7: I don't understand. Who is making faces?
4: It was actually you, ma'am.
7: Oh. Me?
4: Yes.
7: I wasn't making any faces.
4: You could say that now, but I saw some of the pictures myself, and it looked like a face to me.
7: There is no way that I made a face. I would know.
4: Look,
7: I'm the one who set this whole thing up.
4: Okay, I hear that you're very upset, but if it helps at all, it just looks like you had major RBF that day.
7: Oh. What?
4: Have you heard that before? It's called resting bitch face.
7: Yeah, I know what that is, but there's no way I did that.
4: Okay. Well, you
7: this
4: did.
7: This is awful. No, I didn't.
4: It's not an insult to you. It's usually just a
7: it
4: person.
7: It is an insult to me.
4: Okay. But normally people who have RBF are naturally good natured and very happy. But for some reason, it's just their face betrays them and looks upset.
7: Oh, my God. This can't be happening.
4: Okay. I can't see you right now, ma'am, but I'm just assuming you've got some really hard RBF going right now.
7: Yeah, right now I do because you caused it.
4: Well, it's just during the photo shoot. Even when you were smiling, it looked like you wanted to hurt someone.
7: Oh, my God. You are so rude.
4: I'm just trying to help.
7: I want to speak to your manager, please.
4: Well, ma'am, we do have a phone number for a doctor that we could pass along if you want to see someone about it.
7: You crossed the line, mister.
4: I'm not trying to hurt your feelings. I just want to be 100% transparent
7: and
4: honest.
7: What? You know what? It sounds like you really enjoyed this. You like making fun of me.
4: Oh.
7: You enjoy calling me an RBF.
4: I can't. Confirm that.
7: You could have emailed me. You could have emailed me instead of this phone call or texted me something.
4: Well, I can't do that because then your husband, Bill, wouldn't be happy.
7: I haven't even told Bill about this.
5: Oh.
7: But I will, and he's going to come down there and talk to you, and he's not going to be very happy that you called me.
4: I know you think he's not going to be happy, but I talked to him earlier, and he said it was totally okay to do it during this prank phone call.
7: Shut up. Shut the hell up.
4: I can't because part of the radio is talking.
7: Oh, my God.
4: And letting you know that this is Jeff from Brooke and Jeffrey in the morning.
7: Oh, my God.
4: This is
7: a
4: phone tap, Teresa.
7: I'm going to murder him and you. Oh, my God.
4: Oh, no. Then your RBF's going to come out again.
7: Oh, it's going to be there tonight. Thank you. Oh, my God.
4: I'm sorry to get you all riled up, but Bill told us about your family photos.
7: No,
4: and he said you'd freak out if something went wrong with them.
7: But does he have the pictures? I mean, are they done? What's going on with them? Do they look good?
4: I don't know. I have not seen the pictures myself.
7: Oh.
4: But, you know, we're just going to assume that TJ screwed him up somehow.
7: Well, I wouldn't be surprised if he did.
4: If you want, for an extra fee, we can Photoshop another child's face over TJ's.
7: I might take you up on that.
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22: Daytime highs approaching 80 today under mainly sunny skies. Winds out of the northeast around 5 miles an hour. Lows dip down to about 60 tonight. Mainly clear skies. I'm staff meteorologist Derek Height.
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23: 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Chill, you're on the coast. Breathe. On the coast.
25: Some things just pair well together. Like Florida and meth. Yes. Oh, man. Midlife crises and convertibles. Oh, yeah. Oh, yes. We're kind of back to Florida again.
5: Uh-huh.
25: And that's why we weren't surprised one bit when our listener told us about their first date, which involved another perfect pairing, church volunteer work and making out.
5: Hey.
25: Oh. Just seemed like a match made in heaven. Mm-hmm. And that's why the two of them are back on today.
5: Yes.
25: To give us an update after they both said yes, hey. Which is honestly a rare thing for this show.
4: Mm-hmm.
25: You'll find out what's happened since they were last on in a brand new second date update
4: yeah.
25: right after this.
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1: I know we've talked about this before, where you may have a big plan for your first date, but plans change. Suddenly you're saying, oh God, I didn't realize they remodeled this fancy steakhouse and turned it into a Chuck E. Cheese. And they got rid of the valet too.
2: Oh, yikes. No.
3: Yes, all those Chuck E. Cheese buildings definitely used to house fancy steakhouses.
1: Right?
2: Yeah. At least they kept the ball pit from the steakhouse.
3: Thank you.
1: In my neighborhood, they did.
3: And the entertainment.
1: Now you've got to adjust. And apparently one of our listeners had to adjust on the fly and deal with a change of plans for her date. And she needs our help today.
3: Okay.
1: Her name is Aria. Aria, I'm assuming you didn't plan to call into a radio show for help with your love life either, but here you are. Welcome to the show.
4: Thanks. Yeah, no, I did not.
3: Okay. Hey, that's a good pivot. Can I ask before we get into it, is it you that planned the date?
4: No, I did not plan the date.
3: Okay.
1: Who planned it?
4: Ryan, the guy was went out with.
3: All right. Where'd you meet him at?
4: So we actually met through church. We both volunteer, like when they have events, we help put out food and things like that. And obviously we've seen each other around, and finally he asked me out.
3: Oh, finally. Okay. That means you were hoping for it for a long time.
5: Volunteering for the same area that you were working at.
1: How did he do it?
4: I mean, he just literally just asked if I wanted to go on a date. And I normally don't do this, but I did let him come pick me up at my place.
3: Well, because you know him from church. I mean,
2: yeah, you trust him a little more than a rando.
3: Hopefully you can trust him.
4: Exactly. That's what I thought.
2: Yeah.
4: So I invited him to come inside.
3: Oh,
4: and
3: very forward for
5: when he picked you up,
3: girl.
5: Like right away?
4: Yes. Because I was kind of frustrated at the time. I really like cooking, and I have been searching for this ingredient called Aleppo.
2: Aleppo.
4: I don't know if you've heard of it, but it's like a special chili spice.
1: Oh.
2: Sounds like a drug.
1: I know. It sounds like one of those late night infomercials.
2: Yeah.
1: Like, ask your doctor if Aleppo is right for you.
4: It kind of does, but I had been looking online and then trying to find if it was available at any stores, and I just wasn't having any luck.
3: Okay.
4: And it was for the slow cooker recipe I was trying to do for my family the next day.
5: I want to hear about the guy. No offense.
2: You were scattered, long story short.
1: Unless Aleppo is like some sort of aphrodisiac before the date happens, but I don't know, maybe not.
4: Not that I know of.
1: Oh, okay. Well, good to know.
3: So you invited him in.
5: Yeah.
4: Yes, and he was being really sweet, and he offered, he's like, well, let's go find it. He's like, I know some grocery stores in the area that has some cool stuff. So he's like, let's go check them out.
3: Yeah.
1: So this must be the adjustment that you're talking about, where you had something planned and suddenly you're going out to pick up spices.
4: Yes.
1: Okay.
4: So we went to like three different grocery stores, but we finally ended up finding it at like a specialty fancy store.
2: Hey.
1: Okay. There we go.
2: So
1: all
2: right.
3: Then did you finally get to go on your date?
4: Well, so by this point it was really late. We just went back to my place and we did end up making out.
3: Okay. So there was still romance, even though it was an errand run.
1: Yeah.
4: Yeah. So, I mean, I felt a good connection and we planned on definitely going on another date.
2: Okay.
3: It's wild that you can't get a hold of this guy. I mean, I assume that.

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1: Like, he never got to do it.
2: But I mean, I feel like he could have said that, you know? And I want a guy to put in that effort. Like, I want them to plan something special. And
3: so wait, are you disappointed that he offered to take you to all those grocery stores? I'm confused.
2: I mean, did he like just take me there because he had nothing planned, or I don't know.
1: Since that happened, have you been communicating and trying to put together another date, or what's happened there?
2: Yeah, it just feels like every time we do, something's always coming up now.
1: Okay. Another spice is missing, and you have to do another run.
4: Oh, man, where's my coriander?
2: No.
3: So you are seeing him, though?
2: No, I haven't seen him since.
4: Hold on, church.
1: But you are trying to put something together. It's just never materializing into an actual meetup.
2: Exactly. Okay. Exactly. So I don't know what's going on, because I had a good time, even though I know we were just looking for spices.
3: Okay. So you weren't disappointed that there wasn't a grander plan?
2: I mean, if there was a grander plan, you know, I don't know that it existed, because we never got to go out again.
4: Yeah.
2: So I'd like to see it.
1: I can't imagine what would be grander than a grocery store run to several different places around the city. But if he really does have something in mind, we'll find that out.
4: Because
1: we're going to call Ryan and try and get you your second date update. Little spice on top of it.
4: I'm craving chili now.
1: Yeah, I know. I think we're all hungry. We'll get this done right after this. Hold on.
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10: Daytime highs approaching 80 today under mainly sunny skies. Winds out of the northeast around 5 miles an hour. Lows dip down to about 60 tonight. Mainly clear skies. I'm staff meteorologist Derek Height.
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13: You're in the middle of a second date update, and we're going to find out how the couple is doing right after you hear part two.
14: Just quick recap if you missed part one. Two people met at church.
13: Aww.
14: That would be our listener Aria and a guy named Ryan. He asked her out, but instead of doing their planned date for the night, whatever that was going to be, instead they went on a night-long grocery store run all over the city trying to find one particular spice to help Aria finish a family recipe.
13: But you have to remember, chili. It was his idea. It was his idea to help her out and go find this thing.
15: Yeah.
14: Absolutely. He was totally on board with that. But they never ended up going anywhere else except for back to Aria's for a little C&K. Cooking and kissing.
13: Okay. Did they cook ever? I was wondering about the food situation.
16: Oh, yeah. Did they eat?
13: Yeah, maybe he's not calling you back because he's hungry.
16: Yeah. Well,
15: she said it was like a slow cooker, so I was like, they're not eating the chili tonight.
13: Yeah.
14: Whatever ended up happening, that was the last time the two of them saw each other.
15: Yeah.
14: But we never asked how long ago was that date, Aria?
17: It's been almost 2 weeks now.
13: Ooh.
14: Oh, that's a while.
15: Oh.
13: Dude, is it so awkward right now because you were volunteering with this guy?
17: And that's why I don't know, I'm weird about it because I feel like it was a comfortable date.
15: Yeah.
13: It's one of those things too, Aria, that like when you do just normal errands with someone and can still have chemistry, that means that there could really truly be something there.
15: Yeah,
17: that's what I thought. And you know, and sometimes like it's timing, and it's like now I feel like we're losing that spark, I guess, that we have, you know?
13: Mm-hmm.
14: It'd be such a shame to have so much potential cut down by a 6-ounce jar of Aleppo. That just doesn't seem fair.
17: I mean, yeah, that's what I want to know. I mean, it just was going so good, I thought.
13: All right.
14: Well, let's find out. We'll see if Ryan picks up the phone. I'm going to dial his number right now.
17: Okay.
14: Hopefully he answers, but let's do it.
18: Hello.
14: Hey, Ryan. Is this Ryan?
18: Yeah. Who is this?
14: Hey, man. My name is Jeff from a show called Brooke and Jeffrey in the Morning. Everybody's here.
15: Hey,
13: hi.
15: What up, Ryan? Good morning.
18: From a show?
13: Yeah.
15: Yes.
13: Radio show.
18: Is this like a scam call? Because I've been getting a lot of those.
15: We prank those people.
13: Yeah, we hate those too. We get you, Ryan.
14: No, yeah, this is not a scam call. This is a segment called a second date update, where we're trying to help out one of our listeners that you went out with about 2 weeks ago. A girl from your church named Aria.
18: Wait, what?
13: Yeah. Oh, a smile. That's a cute response.
18: Wait, why is she contacting you? We're still in touch. Like, we're texting.
13: Yeah, and she said that.
14: Mm-hmm. We got that impression from her, but what she's not understanding is why the two of you haven't met up a second time in the last couple weeks.
18: I gotta be honest with y'all. Oh. I mean,
14: oh, I don't like that sentence.
18: I don't even know how to explain this, but I have this feeling that I just sort of can't shake.
13: Okay.
14: Can you take a pill for it or something? Can you shake it with that?
13: An Aleppo? We're joking. We're joking. What's up?
18: Well, this is going to sound ridiculous, but I think maybe I feel kind of like I love her already.
15: What the heck, dude? I did not think you were going to say those words.
13: I mean, I will say you know her more than just one date because you guys have been volunteering together. Yeah. So I don't think that is totally insane.
15: But why wouldn't you call her back? She thinks you don't like her and you love her?
18: Well, I'm just nervous that if we like go to dinner or drinks, it's just going to feel different. Like we did such a boring kind of thing. Like I just want to go to the post office. I don't know.
14: Okay, you're done with all the romantic aspects already. You want to dive right into like boring chores, mundane, forever love life together.
18: I mean, I'm not saying forever, but I'm just feeling kind of stuck. And I mean, it's funny that you called because I think about her all the time.
13: Aww. What are you doing? You need to take her out.
15: Yeah, get your girl, bro.
13: I mean, if chores are fun with her, then imagine what a great night out is with her. Like, that will just only amplify the good.
15: Yeah.
18: I don't know. I just feel like I might mess that up. Like,
16: oh, no.
18: We have, like, this volunteering thing coming up, and I kind of think we should just do that.
13: Oh, God.
15: Aww. Bro, you're going to friend zone her because it's going too well? Listen to yourself.
18: I don't want to friend zone her. I want more. Okay. But I think this might be the path to get there.
13: I think the path you're on will be the same, not more. It'll be the same.
18: I mean, there's a lot of stuff running through my head. Like, I feel like I'm in paralysis, and I don't know what to do about it.
14: Okay. Well, you know, I think you don't have to do anything right now. You could just stay paralyzed for the moment and let Aria do all the talking because she's on the other line waiting to jump in and speak with you.
15: Yeah.
18: She's here?
14: Yeah, right here, right now.
19: Yeah, I'm here. I'm trying to take everything in.
18: Look, I didn't know you were listening to all that, so I take it back. I take a lot of it back.
15: Oh, bro, yeah. Don't take it back.
14: Just forget the last 5 minutes of your life.
19: I don't think you can take that back, Ryan.
13: Do you want him to take it back, or did you like hearing that?
15: Good question.
19: I liked hearing that, but I'm also concerned because I want that romance. I want that planned special date, and I did have fun. Like I told him, I really did have fun just going grocery shopping with you, absolutely, but there's got to be more to it.
13: Mm-hmm.
18: So you want me to move in or something?
13: What?
14: is that what you heard, Brian?
13: No, I think that's a joke. You're joking.
19: No.
18: I don't know. I'm spitballing here. This is stressful.
19: I mean, have you ever, like, planned a date before? I mean, just something, like, I'm just asking for some kind of thought.
13: Yeah.
18: I mean, I planned one with you, but we went to the grocery store, and then that was way better than anything I came up with.
13: What was your plan for the night?
14: We don't know that it was better or worse.
18: We were just going to go to dinner and drinks, you know, the normal stuff.
15: That's a nice date.
14: No, you're right. Grocery store shopping's better.
13: Aren't you listening to her and hearing what she needs, though, too? Like, she needs to feel special and taken care of. And
18: that's what I was trying to do. She needed a spice, and I was trying to help her find it.
14: Yeah.
15: So
14: he wants to make her feel special by, like, taking her to the pharmacy to pick up her medication and helping her, you know, organize her junk drawer in her cabinet.
19: Yeah, I think the difference is, like, the love language here. Mm. You know, like, I need
17: that quality time, that special time, and he just kind of just wants to, like, do the practical help, and that just doesn't reach me as much.
13: Okay. That is a very clear message.
14: I mean, yes. Yeah. Ryan, are you hearing her?
18: Yeah, Aria, I am hearing you. I hear that you don't want me to help you anymore, and that's fine.
14: Wait, no.
13: That's not what she said.
15: I don't think anybody heard that but you, bro.
13: How could she have communicated that more clearly?
18: My ears are clogged with love.
14: Okay.
15: Well done.
16: I mean, he didn't think he was moving in 1 minute ago. So.
14: Again, I think there's an ointment for that you put in your ear. But normally here we'd be asking Ryan if he'd want to go out, but it sounds like, Aria, he's fully invested.
13: Yeah, he's already dropped the L-bomb, for God's sake.
16: His ears are clogged.
13: Yeah. His ears are clogged with love.
14: He's laid it down pretty hard.
15: Yeah.
14: Aria, do you want to go on a date with Ryan? And if you do, we can pay for that date.
17: I just feel like he's already halfway to the practical side, and that worries me. Yeah. But I'm willing to give it a shot.
13: Okay. All right. Maybe you can learn to love practical.
15: Yeah. Oh,
13: sounds hot.
14: All right, Ryan, she has officially said yes, kind of.
15: Yay, we'll take it.
14: So maybe bring a little bit of romance with you on your dinner date. Maybe some flowers.
18: I will pack some romance in my pocket.
13: Ooh.
16: Okay. Wow.
14: That's where you keep your romance.
13: Is that what's in your right pocket?
12: Brooke and Jeffrey in the morning.
14: They told us they would try to give it one more shot.
13: Oh, and my goodness.
14: Now, months later, they're back to give us an update. So,
13: okay.
14: Ryan and Aria, it sounds like you two are still together. How's the relationship going?
18: Hi. It's actually going really, really good between us.
14: Oh.
13: Does that mean Aria's finally saying I love you as well?
15: Oh,
17: yes,
18: well,
17: I am.
18: Okay. We're engaged.
13: What?
14: Wait, what?
15: Way.
13: Wow.
14: Congrats. That's amazing.
15: Oh, my gosh.
18: Thank you.
17: Yes, we're engaged, but, honey, don't you think you should tell them the caveat?
13: What?
18: Oh, right.
14: A caveat?
18: Okay, well, she said yes. With a stipulation, I wanted to speed things up, and I proposed, you know, after 1 month.
14: Oh, damn. At the 1 month mark?
18: I mean, when you know, like, what?
13: Okay, so, yeah. And she said yes after a month,
14: but
13: then what?
14: What's the stipulation?
17: I told him if I said yes, the engagement has to last a full 3 years. Before we even think of starting to plan the wedding.
14: Whoa.
13: Okay.
14: Why that long?
17: Well, you know, that way it forces, you know, him to slow things down.
13: I don't think that's bad. That's kind of smart. Like, you know, you'll be together forever, but let's just pump the brakes
16: and actually date.
13: Yeah.
16: Okay.
13: Get to know each other.
14: Okay. I see how that works for Aria. Ryan, how do you feel about that?
18: I mean, it's not my first choice. Like, I'd rather be married and have 2 kids by next year. But
14: by next year.
18: But honestly, as long as we get to be together, I'm beyond happy.
13: Okay.
14: Wow.
13: I bet the proposal was such a romantic story, I'm sure.
14: Yeah.
18: Well, it was only our 4th date, I guess, but...
13: So you didn't plan anything. You just popped the question. Okay. All right.
14: Well, we're happy.
13: I think she may want one more redo on that one, too.
14: I don't know. They sound like they're happy. Your guys are in a good spot, and we look forward to your wedding in 4 to 7 years. Keep us updated, you two, okay?
17: That sounds right. We will.
14: Okay.
16: Oh, wow.
14: Yeah. It's Brooke and Jeffrey in the morning.
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14: Daytime highs approaching 80 today under mainly sunny skies. Winds out of the northeast around 5 miles an hour. Lows dip down to about 60 tonight. Mainly clear skies. I'm staff meteorologist Derek Height.
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14: Daytime highs approaching 80 this afternoon under mainly sunny skies. Winds out of the northeast, 5 to 10 miles an hour. Mainly clear skies tonight. Lows dip down to about 60. I'm Staff Meteorologist Derek Height.
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11: Daytime highs approaching 80 this afternoon under mainly sunny skies. Winds out of the northeast, 5 to 10 miles an hour. Mainly clear skies tonight. Lows dip down to about 60. I'm staff meteorologist Derek Height.
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13: Daytime highs approaching 80. this afternoon under mainly sunny skies. Winds out of the northeast, 5 to 10 miles an hour. Mainly clear skies tonight. Lows dip down to about 60. I'm staff meteorologist Derek Height.
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11: Daytime highs approaching 80.
12: This afternoon,
11: under mainly sunny skies,
12: winds out of the northeast,
11: 5 to 10 miles an hour. Mainly clear skies tonight. Lows dip down to about 60. I'm staff meteorologist Derek Height.
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12: Daytime highs approaching 80 this afternoon under mainly sunny skies. Winds out of the northeast, 5 to 10 miles an hour. Mainly clear skies tonight. Lows dip down to about 60. I'm staff meteorologist Derek Height.
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3: Daytime highs approaching 80 this afternoon under mainly sunny skies. Winds out of the northeast, 5 to 10 miles an hour. Mainly clear skies tonight. Lows dip down to about 60. I'm staff meteorologist Derek Height.
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5: Daytime highs approaching 80 this afternoon under mainly sunny skies. Winds out of the northeast, 5 to 10 miles an hour. Mainly clear skies tonight. Lows dip down to about 60. I'm staff meteorologist Derek Height.
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6: Daytime highs approaching 80 this afternoon under mainly clear skies, northerly winds 5 to 10 miles an hour. Mainly clear skies tonight, lows level off around 60. I'm staff meteorologist Derek Height.
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15: Daytime highs approaching 80.
16: This afternoon,
15: under mainly clear skies,
16: northerly winds 5 to 10 miles an hour.
15: Mainly clear skies tonight, lows level off around 60. I'm staff meteorologist Derek Height.
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Modern hits for Southwest Michigan. It's an ultimate summer giveaway contest day. In fact, it's the second to last chance to get qualified because, you know, the summer is coming to an end. So Johnny's got all the details coming up in just a bit, but if you'd like to look ahead, it's not cheating. All you have to do is go to 983thecoast.com and enter to win before 6 o'clock tonight right there on the website.

0: Life is different on the coast. 98.3 The Coast, where lake life meets wine country and the music always fits the moment. 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
2: Glenn is joining me, and Glenn, this is literally your pool that's behind us, which is a cool place to hang out. 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
20: Daytime highs approaching 80 this afternoon under mainly clear skies, northerly winds 5 to 10 miles an hour. Mainly clear skies tonight, lows level off around 60. I'm staff meteorologist Derek Height.
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Modern Hits for Southwest Michigan. That is an aptly named band to roll into and talk about National Radio Day, which happens to be today. It's the one day a year I get to celebrate this job I have. Just one. Thanks for listening. It's also National Bacon Lovers Day. So put bacon on whatever you're eating today. It'll make it better. Unless you're vegetarian or vegan, then it'll make it way worse. It's International Hawaiian Pizza Day. It's the most controversial food holiday out there because ham and pineapple is a staple of a Hawaiian pizza. And I don't think people have an issue with ham as much as they have an issue with pineapple. It's also World Mosquito Day. Less of a celebration, more of an acknowledgement that they exist and they're terrible. Or in this case, they suck.

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2: 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But talk to me more about the PDC Spas, because as you talk about the quality of work that you're doing, you wanted the same when you were looking at spas to sell. 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
6: Daytime highs approaching 80 this afternoon under mainly clear skies. Winds out of the north, 5 to 10 miles an hour. Mainly clear skies again tonight. Lows level off around 60. I'm Staff Meteorologist Derek Height.
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It's an ultimate summer giveaway contest day. In fact, it's the second to last one. So get to 983thecoast.com before 6 o'clock tonight to get registered. If you end up qualifying from today's contest round, you'll be joining us next week at the giveaway party.

Weezer is on 98.3 The Coast, modern hits for Southwest Michigan. And Zach here. We all have our opinions about social media. Some of us are absolutely addicted to all of it, and some of us have deleted the apps about 1,000 times and hope to never go back to them because of what they do to your health. And that is definitely the thing that 29 states are suing Meta for, is that their allegations are that Facebook and Instagram operated in ways that harm children's health. Today, the states kick off their lawsuit against Facebook and Instagram, and it's not about money. If Meta ends up losing the lawsuit, social media could look completely different. What might change is that you would end up losing infinite scroll and autoplay features. The like button might disappear. Algorithmic manipulation might get shut down, which could mean a return to chronological feeds. In other words, you'd actually see things in the period of time that people posted them, and you would see all of them, not just whatever it thinks you want to see. And Finsta could be dead. Those are the burner accounts kids create to hide from their parents. The states are pushing for stricter parental verification and limits on how many accounts one person can create. So we'll see what happens here.

0: Life is different on the coast. 98.3 The Coast, where lake life meets wine country and the music always fits the moment. 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I'm gonna soak up the sun. 98.3 The Coast.
1: Today is another great day to get you qualified for the ultimate summer giveaway. Hey, it's Johnny. 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
13: Daytime highs approaching 80 this afternoon under mainly clear skies. Winds out of the north, 5 to 10 miles an hour. Mainly clear skies again tonight. Lows level off around 60. I'm Staff Meteorologist Derek Height.
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9: Daytime highs approaching 80 this afternoon, under mainly clear skies, winds out of the north, 5 to 10 miles an hour. Mainly clear skies again tonight, lows level off around 60. I'm Staff Meteorologist Derek Height.
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98.3 The Coast, modern hits for Southwest Michigan, and Zach East here with your good news for today. David Treasure, who lives near Bristol, England, was diagnosed with Parkinson's about 11 years ago. Over the weekend, he celebrated his 90th birthday and completing a 90-mile walking challenge to raise money and awareness for a Parkinson's charity in the UK. David originally wanted to do a birthday skydive, but his family and doctors convinced him to pick a different challenge. So he set off on his 90-mile mission. Pushing his walker through rain, ice, and heat waves, David logged loops around his local cul-de-sac whenever his energy allowed. Supported by his proud family, David's stubborn determination actually paid off, raising more than $4,500 to fund research and support for future generations fighting Parkinson's. And for his next big adventure, David says he'll still take the occasional stroll, but's in no hurry to end up logging 90 more miles anytime soon, of course. That is your good news for today. Find more of it at 983thecoast.com anytime.

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10: 60 tonight, under mainly clear skies, northeasterly winds around 5 miles an hour. High temperatures reach up to 81. Tomorrow, sunshine mixed with clouds at times. I'm staff meteorologist Derek Height.
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13: 60 tonight, under mainly clear skies, northeasterly winds around 5 miles an hour. High temperatures reach up to 81. Tomorrow, sunshine mixed with clouds at times. I'm staff meteorologist Derek Height.
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Modern hits for Southwest Michigan and brand new music coming up Saturday morning, 8 to 10 a.m. with Stryker on Out of Order with Stryker right here on The Coast.

The Killers are on 98.3 The Coast. Modern hits for Southwest Michigan with Zach East. And a concert promoter recently asked a bunch of Gen Xers and elder millennials, what is it going to take to get all of us to go out to concerts again? Comedian Dan Reagan came up with a list, and it's honestly not unreasonable. I think we can all relate to this. First up, he said, bring back physical tickets. Nobody likes those phone tickets because none of us know how to operate our phones. And they always stop working just as you get up to the person with a stupid scanner. They also said more chairs. Yes, for the love of God, give us chairs at the concert. And cleaner restrooms, because a row of porta potties in the heat is a hard no. And also fine bands, $1,000 for every minute that they're late taking the stage. Most Gen Xers would rather get to bed at a reasonable hour, and if it's a spring or summer concerts, that should start at about 3 o'clock and wrap by 6, so we don't have to drive home in the dark. And finally, something that's been happening quite a bit at a lot of concerts, lock up your cell phones. People come to see the band, not to watch everybody with their amateur photography skills. Pretty good, regardless of your age. It's a nice list. But one that I think I would add is make concert tickets more affordable again.

0: Life is different on the coast. 98.3 The Coast, where lake life meets wine country and the music always fits the moment. 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One lucky winner scores an epic backyard prize package, including a six-person hot tub from Pristine Pool and Spa, a gazebo tent, patio set provided by Schroeder Furniture, and a complete outdoor entertainment system. 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
9: 60 tonight, under mainly clear skies, northeasterly winds around 5 miles an hour. High temperatures reach up to 81. Tomorrow, sunshine mixed with clouds at times. I'm staff meteorologist Derek Height.
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Modern hits for Southwest Michigan. I'm Zach East. If you missed the second to last chance to get qualified for the Ultimate Summer Giveaway today, do not fret. One last chance exists. You can join us at the big giveaway party coming up next week in Buchanan on Wednesday between 5 and 6:45 p.m. at the Grant Hotel in Buchanan. Stop on down for drink specials and watch the giveaway happen. Even if your name doesn't get chosen, it's still a fun time. They have amazing food, great drinks, and it's a great location right there in downtown Buchanan. Again, at the Grant Hotel next Wednesday, 5 to 6:45 p.m. is the last chance qualification sign-up period, and you can watch the giveaway happen starting at 7.

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16: 60 tonight, under mainly clear skies, northeasterly winds around 5 miles an hour. High temperatures reach up to 81. Tomorrow, sunshine mixed with clouds at times. I'm staff meteorologist Derek Height.
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11: 60 tonight, under mainly clear skies, northeasterly winds around 5 miles an hour. High temperatures reach up to 81. Tomorrow, sunshine mixed with clouds at times. I'm staff meteorologist Derek Height.
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13: 60 tonight, under mainly clear skies, northeasterly winds around 5 miles an hour. High temperatures reach up to 81. Tomorrow, sunshine mixed with clouds at times. I'm staff meteorologist Derek Height.
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